0: Go on, what were you going to say? Do I ever have songs that what?
1: Just that you can't, that you have to switch over, because if you listen to it, you just can't do anything.
0: Oh, yeah.
1: Yeah.
0: Yeah. There's one by Antonina Johnson's that I just in pieces every time I listen to it. And that's another one. So I remember somebody saying that, you know, they were familiar with the Trent Reznor, the Nine Inch Nails version. And then they heard the Johnny Cash one and they were with their partner. And she said something like, oh, this is really good. I really like this one. Oh, why have you pulled over and started crying? Aww. And it was like, it was so powerful. Yeah. He just fell apart listening to it. And I think that's what, there are some tracks that always do that. Maybe I should do a show which is, these are the songs that always get to me, but it's like, no, because I couldn't make it through an hour of that.
1: Yeah, might be like, Dom, can we just have like maybe 30 minutes? Yeah, I think that's as much I can go.
0: 5 minutes and then like, yeah, and then just lie down in a corner somewhere.
1: Oh gosh, well, right, over to you.
0: Okay, so we've done a bit on music that we came across in movies, and for a while I think I wasn't really exploring lots of music, but because I was watching still lots of films, there were still bands that I was coming across for the first time. And one of my, because he's German, it's going to sound pretentious, but one of my favourite filmmakers for quite a while was Wim Wenders. And there's a few bands that keep on cropping up in the films that he produces. And in one of these, it's called Wings Over Berlin. It's about an angel that falls in love with a trapeze artist, as they do, and so decides to stop being an angel and come to Earth. And he's wandering through a nightclub, and there was this band on, and the lead singer had an extraordinary voice. I think it was Shutter Girl a few

weeks ago was saying something. Oh, I made a note of it, and now I've lost my notes. But it was, she was saying that he's got a voice that just seems like it's coming from somewhere else. And that voice was Nick Cave. And the first track, there's two tracks in Wings Over Berlin by Nick Cave and the Bad Seeds. And this is the first one. So this is technically the first Nick Cave song I ever heard. And this is what led me to become a big fan of Nick Cave. And I've seen him a couple of times in concert. And Shutter Girl was right. It is, there's something about his voice that just sort of is melancholy and dissonant and moving, even though it doesn't actually seem to do much. And this is the Carney from the soundtrack of Wings Over Berlin.

Chico, the weeks flew by till they moved on the shore, leaving his caravan behind. It was parked out on the southeast ridge, and as the company crossed the bridge, with the first rain filling the bone-dry riverbed, it shone just so upon the edge.

boy, Atlas, Mandrake, the geeks, the hired hands. There was not one among them that did not cast an eye behind in the hope that the carny would return to his own kind.

0: And it was the dwarves that were given the task of digging the ditch and laying the nag's carcass in the ground, while Bus Bellini waved his smoking pistol round, saying,
1: "The man was dead meat. We can't afford to carry that weight."
0: While the whole company standing about, not making a sound, and turning to the dwarves perched on the enclosure gate, the bus says,
1: "Buried his life.

creation all packed up and on their way. The three dwarves peering from the wagon's hind. Moses says to Noah, should have dug a deeper one. Their grizzled faces like dying moons, still dirty.

and the company passed from the valley into higher ground. And the rain beat on the ridge, and on the meadow, and on the mound, until nothing was left. Nothing left at all, except the body of sorrow that rose in time to float upon the surface of the Eden.

0: Well, that was yeah, that was brilliant. Loved it. I felt like a live orchestral moment.
1: Yeah, we weren't listening, were we? We were just talking all the way through that.
0: Oh dear. Well, yeah.
1: Yeah.
0: Yeah. But well, okay, so next up is a bit hardcore, I think. So I did not know anything about this band until probably my early 20s. Back in the day of love and university and being introduced to a whole new range of genres, and this was one of them. And it's Tool, and this is The Pot from their 10,000 Days album.

0: was Tool and the Pot.
1: Mm.
2: Yeah,
0: heavy,
2: yeah.
0: Nice. Like the Tool.
1: Oh, it's brilliant. The whole album, 10,000 Days, is absolutely fantastic. Have you listened to it?
0: No, not. I got that one for this show, but I haven't listened to the rest of it. But I have listened to other Tool stuff.
1: Yeah, I mean, the cover, we're talking about front covers a lot. The cover is beautiful. And it's very, like, deadly black, and then this grey kind of thing that looks like it's from, some sort of relic.
0: That's what I miss about MP3s, is you don't get these nice little, like, it's old now. But, you know, particularly even moving from LPs to CDs, but an LP...
1: Yeah.
0: Particularly, I've got to own up to it. You know, like, I am getting on a bit now. And so I have been through various eras of different physical media and other media for music. But when you've only got like half a dozen LPs, you know, I remember getting Warrior on the Edge of Time, which is a Hawkwind album. And you put it on, I had a radiogram, which is like turntable but radio all in one next to my bed. And I'd put it on, and then that would be it. Couldn't do anything else because there was no phones and things in that sense. And you'd have the cover art, that's all you'd have, and you'd have the lyrics, and you'd have... if you'd, like I said, just as well I hadn't bought it, but if I'd got the really weird fanzine with In Search of Space, you'd have had your mind blown by all of this poetry and stuff about the universe. Mm. So, yeah, so it's all it's one big visual experience as well as a... an hour or one, so we'll miss that a little bit. Still get the little bits of artwork popping up on your phone app if you're listening to it, but that's about it, really. Let's move on to the next one. So Soul Coughing, recently reformed. They did three albums in the 90s, so I didn't really know them at the time, but also another soundtrack album, and not really a soundtrack, it's more... X-Files was huge in the 90s, and the showrunner for that, Chris Carter, big fan of music, and used it as a platform to again share some of his favourite tracks. So again, there was Nick Cave was in there, but I did come across Nick Cave. And Red Right Hand was something that was created for this particular album, which is Songs in the Key of X. So the X refers to X-Files. So another thing that Chris Carter did was he was a fan of this band, and so he got them to create a track for this particular album. The track is called Unmarked Helicopters, and it's a bit different from all the other Soul Coughing stuff. But I remember having the CD, putting it on in the car, driving, I think probably from home to my mum's, so it was along Black Country New Road, and which is a name of a band now as well, called Black Country New Road. But it's actually a road that I used to drive along. And there were all there's some really good, a lot, all of the tracks on there. This Shania, this, I've gone blank now, and I shouldn't be trying to do this off the top of my head at 1:30 in the morning. But so, yeah, there's a really good Elvis Costello one. There's loads of good stuff on there. But this is the one that stood out for me. And like I said, Unmarked Helicopters, Soul Coughing. And this is what got me into Soul Coughing.
1: Nice.

0: So you can just hear a little bit of the X-Files theme right at the end of that. So the name I was trying to remember was Sheryl Crow. But also there's a really good track on there, which is Foo Fighters covering a Gary Numan track, which you wouldn't hear in a lot of... Foo Fighters love Gary Numan. So, great, really good album. And yeah, it was a good TV show as well, wasn't it? So anyway, that's my pick. So yours is up next. What have you got next for us?
1: Well, yeah, it just kind of jogged my memory just tonight, now, actually, about where I'd heard this for the first time. And it was when watching a documentary off the back of the course that I was doing at university around Dharma Bums, and which is like we were doing Jack Kerouac's one of the books that he'd written, but not this particular one. But they obviously took me down a track, and I really started enjoying it a lot. And yeah, this is one of the other novels that he'd written. This is Dust in the Wind by Kansas, and I think it's very fitting for the kind of genre of the book as well. But yeah, just always made me kind of smile a bit.
0: And the album I like is Point of No Return. But no is spelt K-N-O-W.
1: Very philosophical.
0: Well, yeah, very philosophical.
1: Well, here you go. Here is Dust in the Wind. Enjoy.

0: So we agreed it wasn't the Dharma Bums, it was the Beat Generation stuff that you were, yeah.
1: That's it, yeah.
0: And we got into Why I Hate On The Road by Jack Kerouac.
1: Yeah, because it was On The Road that I was doing at uni, but obviously like that took me down a Jack Kerouac route, and Dharma Bums was one of the other things that he did. But yeah, reading Jack Kerouac, the only way I think I got through that was the fact that I needed to write a paper for reading that and an interpretation of it. But yeah, you've read it. And
0: no, I got halfway through
1: it,
0: yeah. So what I get was the stream of consciousness, the stylistic stuff. Must have been mind-blowing when you first read that in the 50s, but it's kind of, people are doing that quite a lot now, so that wasn't mind-blowing. So I wasn't getting that from it. Mm. It was like, oh yeah, interesting maybe from a linguistics point of view, because why is linguistics such a, it's ironic that's such a hard word to say. But I got that would be interesting from an historical perspective that this is one of the first few people to do it, because he got sort of all this oilskin paper, didn't he? And he taped it all together so he didn't have to stop and change pages. He just kept on typing and typing. And that came through. But the actual book itself is absolutely boring. Mm-hmm. And the bit where I got stuck was where he lends a jumper to somebody and he doesn't get it back. And he's going on page after, well, they're not pages because he's turned them into one long thing rather than separate pages, on and on about not getting his jumper back. And like you were saying, it's not somebody who's amazed by the awesomeness of life or being on the road or these incredible experiences that could have been happening to him if he'd been open to them. Instead, he's banging on about somebody not giving him his jumper back. And it was probably a shitty jumper in the first place, if you think he's been on the road with it for so long.
1: Yeah.
0: And it was like, oh, I don't care about this person. I'm not interested in what they have to say. And I don't care about their life or what their experiences are going to have, because, like you said, it's all that they don't really care. So why should I?
1: Exactly.
0: And I gave up and I thought there's better books to read.
1: Well, yeah, I mean, I read it thinking, what is all the fuss about? And I appreciate, you know, like the Beat, you know, generation and things like was something of its time and needs to be appreciated for what it was. But I did feel like part of a minority of the group studying this.
0: Yeah, I know. This is why I'm so glad that we had this. This is why I said, what did you think of that as a book, hoping that you hated it too? Well, you didn't say, you said you hated it. No, you didn't hate it, but you didn't want to use hate was a strong word.
1: I think hate is a strong word for people who I don't really know, like, the life story of. And because I don't particularly, I find it very difficult to understand defeatist mentality. And that's what I got from the book. So I didn't like it from that perspective, because I was like, come on, stop being so, I'm sorry to say, but useless. Like, you know, you've got a life to live. You're on the road. It's an incredible thing. Like you were saying, you know, you're with your mates. You're doing stuff. It's incredible. And I think, you know, just based on privilege, which I know has become very a prominent topic of, like, you know your privilege and all that sort of stuff in this generation. But, yeah, it is something that is...
0: Buy another jumper and get on with it.
1: Yeah.
0: Right, let's move to love, from hate to love.
1: Yes.
0: So this... is I was aware of Japan, not the country, obviously aware of everyone's, but the band, and it was kind of hadn't really moved me that much listening to the studio albums. But I got married and I met, and so I got to know my wife's tastes in music, and she really loved a particular album, and so this reminds me of, we just sat and listened to this particular album. Didn't do anything else, just sat and listened to it all the way through. And it's still a kind of moment that still I remember, absolutely. And there was something about Oil on Canvas, the live album, which I felt elevated the music. Somehow the interactions, the liveness of it all, what they were doing with those tracks. And I've gone back and listened to the studio albums, and I'm right, they're not quite at the same level. But there's something about the musicianship in the live album that really caught me. And also it was, you know, all the being in love and sitting there listening to music with somebody that you really care about a lot. So all of that is kind of what this album means to me. It's a great live album, but also been introduced to it by Anna. And what I've done is I've mashed together the first two tracks, because I wanted to be true to, this is the first album, that's the first track that I heard. But the first track is only like 90 seconds long, so I've mashed it into the... This is the first and second track from Oil on Canvas.
1: Nice.
0: And it is, and I've written it down so I'd remember it, Oil on Canvas and Sons of Pioneers by Japan.

0: Wow. Yeah, I did catch bits of that, and I really do want to go back to listening to that because it sounds really awesome. And I imagine listening to the whole
1: album. Yeah, I can't remember whether it's it's all the way through. It's wow. just and there's different kinds of genres of music in there, but I think it's just the, I guess, a musicality, but it's like, you know, the sort of extra dexterity in the way everything's played, and the extra vibrancy and the interconnection of the music, and it's like it just seems to elevate it from the studio albums.
0: Nice.
1: Anyway, we've got, because you've got a few short ones coming up, the next four are yours, so we'll go through these, shall we, before we go on to my next one.
0: Yeah, they're all quite, I mean, apart from the first one, they're all quite modern. Well, modern to my day, anyway. I most probably shouldn't say that. You can most probably hear my age in what I play. But anyway, the next one up is Nutshell by Alice in Chains. And I thoroughly, I came across this. I was telling Mark that earlier that I was living in a place called London Road in Ipswich. And some of you will know London Row is also where one of the prostitutes got murdered from those Ipswich murders.
1: Oh,
0: back, like, yeah. But anyway, I wasn't one of them. I wasn't a prostitute or anything. So,
1: and you're still alive.
0: I am still alive. but yeah, I had a very good time at London Road, living with a bunch of guys who was, sort of had loads of different genres of music coming out of everywhere. And we'd quite often be getting stoned, having the record player on, and just listening to loads and loads of different music. And for me, this was really educational, opened up my whole world. And this was one of the most beautiful tracks that I can remember, kind of almost like an induction to the household. And it was in my early days of getting stoned as well, was quite nice. And I'm just really easing myself into it. So here is Nutshell, Alice in Chains.

Well, that was a lovely blast of the past. Well, next up is a bit further down. I had put Green Day. I thought I'd share a bit of Green Day. And this wasn't obviously the first song that I'd heard by Green Day, but by this point I'd really loved them and everything about them, and really, just was a big part of my mid-teen life. But this particular song, I remember hearing it for the first time when I was in an assembly hall. And I used to go to this thing called Sunday Assembly. Sunday Assembly, which Ian Joliet actually used to be at. And that's how I know Ian. This song came up. One of the things that they had, they'd have the songs like you would, and, you know, sort of an assembly hall, and all projected onto the wall so you could read the lyrics out loud. And it was really nice. And there would be like an acoustic band like playing like live as well. Very good. And this came on and I was like reading it. And as I was reading it, it just felt so connected with where I was at that particular point in life. My dad had just left. I mean, I was 33, so quite young. Young in some ways in terms of my life, but old to have your parents divorce, it felt like at the time. And this was just such a fitting track. So here is Good Riddance.

0: Hello, hello. Right. So did you you were telling me just then about Green Day and listening to this song and
1: Oh, Kerrang! Radio and Green Day and Fall Out Boy, and I had to take a break from Green Day for a while because Kerrang! Radio used to be there used to be only be like half a dozen songs they would play, and it was ad nauseum. It was like,
0: Gosh.
1: oh, I'm sick of these now. But yeah, taking a break and coming back to it, it's like, oh yeah, that's pretty good.
0: Yeah, no, definitely. And yeah. Well, okay, well, next up, this is a bit of a different vibe. But this is actually quite a new find by myself, and it was just after Avicii had died, a couple of documentaries came out, and I on Netflix actually. And I watched them, and I hadn't really known a lot about Avicii other than the fact that I didn't get to see him live. During his lifetime, which is obviously very short, unfortunately. He was an amazing artist and, yeah, fantastic. And even more so when I learnt about what he particularly did or what he was trying to do from this album True, which is where he got a people who wouldn't usually be collaborators together into a studio doing things and, like, really making music. Something that I think they were even saying is not often the case when people get successful, that they don't actually, the enjoyment of music and why they got into it in the first place isn't necessarily what carries them through their career. So I really, yeah, I thoroughly enjoyed this one when it came up because I didn't even have the association of the female that's in it, which is Judy Garland's niece, I think. Yeah, so this is Addicted to You by Avicii. It's probably an unpredictable track of his, but yeah, this is the one. So I hope you enjoy this one. This is Addicted to You.

0: No, I mean, it's a short and sweet one, that one, but it really, that voice just is powerful, really amazing. Okay, so this is, before I hand over to Mark again, this is another tune that it was a recent find. In fact, this was an in-person recent find. this at Christmas time when I'd gone to Kew Gardens at the light display thing that they do at Christmas. And, you know, that massive, like, conservatory glass thing that they have. Is it a conservatory?
1: Yeah.
0: Not conservatory. Or is it a greenhouse? I don't know.
1: I don't know what the difference between conservatory and a greenhouse. Anyway, a big building made of glass.
0: Yes.
1: With lots of plants inside.
0: And then all this water, like, fountains in front of it. And they were doing this.

So that was Coldplay and A Sky Full of Stars. Mm. There we go, read it off the playlist. So back to me now. And we were talking earlier about, not during the show, but earlier in the evening, about how the music we listen to and our parents listen to are very different, but actually the music that the next generation listens to and what we listen to, actually there's a lot of overlap. Mm. And so one of the great things about joining a family and having stepkids is

suddenly developing a relationship, a better relationship with the next generation. And they were both really into music. And what was surprising was they're into music, both that I like, that they introduced me to, but also, which you'd expect to go, oh, there's this new band and you might really like them. And it's like, yeah, I really like them. But also, which was was unexpected, was introducing me to music from the 60s that I hadn't been aware of in the 60s or 70s, and I'd somehow missed for the last 50 years, and then they were telling me about. So this is a band that I know is one of my favourite bands, and it was introduced to me by my daughter Agnes, and is just blew my mind. But you could see her looking at me and her partner looking at me, both with the kind of expectancy, and I could still see this expression on their faces of, I really hope Mark likes this. I think he'll like this. But this, and for both of them, it really did their head in for the first time they heard it. And they wanted to see if it had the same effect on me. And yes, it did my head in. Yes, it was actually quite confrontational. But also, I wanted to hear it again immediately. So the band is Suicide, and it was only two guys. And I've said about Suicide before, it was Brian Eno said about Velvet Underground that not many people listened to them, but everybody who listened to them went off and formed a band of their own. But with Suicide, even fewer people listened to them, but everybody who listened to them went off and formed their own genre. Wow. Because there's so much stuff you can hear in electronica, in punk, in a whole range of different things, and it all has its birth, nascency in Suicide, I would argue. And so this is Frankie Teardrop by Suicide. Frankie Teardrop.

Frankie with a gun to his head. I know. Frankie's dead.

Frank is lying in hell.

Yankees.

0: Okay, you're on.
1: Nice, thank you.
0: That's cheered everyone up.
1: Oh dear. Well, I can't believe for coming. Well, for what we had planned for you guys tonight, we've most probably taken this on a bit more, knowing that we had 3 hours, which is obviously fantastic. But we're at the end of our first kind of 2 hour slot of what the music we brought together. And then obviously we've got some more. But this one in particular is, this is a very new one for me. I've done what you call, well, I imagine what people call adult raving. And I never used to be into raves, I didn't know the cool kids basically to go to a rave. And as I've gotten older, and I've met more cool people, mostly through TTNS, I've come across more raving situations that I've really fallen in love with, like day raving. You go and you sort of enjoy a rave from about, 3 o'clock in the afternoon and finishes very respectfully at 10. You know, you're in bed, you've got your cuppa next to you and you back to your day in the morning. It's lovely. And I went to a State of Trance, and actually I went there with Digit 3, and it was fantastic. I'd never been to anything like it. It was in Rotterdam. It was a multi-day thing, and it was just incredible. This artist, again, I hadn't got a clue who I was going to see. All my trust was in Dane, and very much so, like a very trusted person when it comes to all sorts of music. So big shout out to Digit 3. Thank you so much for opening my world to this kind of music. But this is What Took You So Long, which was the closing song that Armin van Buuren did in State of Trance in Rotterdam with Griffin. So here we go.

0: hello. Oh, so yeah, that was a really good version of the song.
1: Well, yeah, because Annie picked that and I liked it so much. So this actually works for me because it's like the first time you heard a band that you really liked. And that was the first time I heard that because you, you chose it. So Annie suggested the 3-minute version, 3.5-minute version, and I got the extended one, so it would be like 50% hers and 50% mine. So, yeah, anyway, we got onto... So, also, I thought if I pick a 7-minute version, because we might not have enough for 2 hours, and in fact, we're now up to 2.5 hours with what we'd chosen, so we had plenty, we needn't have worried at all.
0: I know.
1: Anyway,
0: I know,
1: we're onto the new stuff we threw together because we took over this third hour.
0: And we actually chose things that we had to take out. I mean, for me, I can remember when we came up with this idea first, Mark, to bring ourselves together and do this 2-hour set. And I thought, oh, okay, that'd be good, yeah. And I started sort of bringing the music together. And then I was like, uh-oh.
1: It's too much.
0: Yeah, I put about 4 hours of music together. So when it came to having an extra hour tonight, thank you very much, yeah, I was excited. I was ecstatic to be able to share with you some more stuff. And yeah, I think we've both been able to bring together some tunes that we really want you to hear.
1: Yeah, and some that I just play like playing the stuff I like, and I don't care if anybody else likes it. No, I do care. Obviously, as I said, I'm a people pleaser. I like people to like my stuff. Anyway, so what have we? Oh, you got your notes,
0: it's
1: blowing. Shall I tell you what it is? Because I can read it from here. What it says?
0: Well, yeah, I've got that. I've got it. It was just because I know that this has been done by Bob Dylan, but that was not the first version of this song that I'd heard, and it was Peter, Paul, Mary, and I didn't really realise that was the first version I'd heard, and I had thought it was them that had this as their original song. But when hearing other tracks that we've heard tonight about covers and everything, it's like one of those surprising facts. So anyway, here is Blowing in the Wind by Peter, Paul and Mary.

0: Oh, is that me now?
1: It is.
0: Yes, me now. Oh, so we were talking about movies we'd seen and how we found music through listening to movies, watching movies, and Trainspotting was a big movie. And it opens, I think it opens, with this track, and the performer of this track became, I mean, I've seen him half a dozen times, maybe more, and most recently, only about 4 or 5 years ago. So the, and so one of my favourite performers, Iggy Pop, Trainspotting, renowned for this particular track, which is Lust for Life.

0: Yeah, that's
1: brilliant. Well, that was great. And just a tour of throwbacks. I hadn't seen that movie for a while as well. It's really good. Kind of uplifting. I really like it.
0: Yeah.
1: Next up, I mean, we've been speaking about like different music channels and things that we'd like tune into, etc. And as kind of maybe, I don't know, maybe has Kerrang always been around? Kerrang?
0: Oh, yeah. Has it always been? Like since the 70s or something.
1: Oh, my gosh. Well, yeah. I thought, you know, my generation created it, but obviously talking about all generations thinking that they've done it for the first time. Anyway, I remember one of my mates said, "Oh, Annie, I've come across a track that I think you'll really like. It's got a mixture of like mainstream and then this kind of edgier sort of side." And it was Evanescence, and he was totally right. I absolutely loved it. This wasn't the first song of Evanescence that I'd heard, but it is one of my favourite, and it's Going Under.

Sorry, we're just getting very deep then and nearly got distracted by talking about life, the meaning, life, the universe and everything and forgetting that we were doing a radio show. So we mentioned Matrix earlier, well, Annie did, and how that introduced us to a lot of new, well, for me, a lot of new bands. And one of them was also one of my favourite artists, and I dropped this because we couldn't quite fit it into 2 hours, but we got an extra hour, so he comes back, and it's Rob Zombie. I like a bit of Rob Zombie. Nice. And the track he played in Matrix was Dragula. So here we go. Here's a bit of Dragula.

0: What a track.
1: Yeah, I like Rob Zombie. I mean, yeah, it's like, it's Rob Zombie's one of those that you just think, oh yeah, Rob Zombie sort of background, and then you go, oh my God, I really like that. Mm. It's really odd the way it suddenly just kicks in that there's somebody that you really, not underestimate, but never really the focus in the same way that some of the bands I've also talked about this evening have been. But then you put track on, you go, oh, this is really good.
0: Yeah.
1: We've probably got time for the last one, haven't we? Oh, before we get to Parnat
0: at 3 o'clock. Yeah.
1: Hopefully.
0: Looking forward to, yeah, that's fun. To be honest, I'm not sure whether I can hold out for Parnat set. I'm very sorry in advance. But yeah, very cool. You're in for a treat, everyone. And yeah, looking forward to this one, because this really changed my whole world of music. And I think it was the first introduction I had to this like storytelling approach of music, and something that lasted like 10 minutes of and I could play it over and over, and it never got old, still to this day. And it's Funkadelic with Maggot Brain. And yeah, absolutely love it. And yeah, I'm just going to play it for you right now, because it's definitely too good to be cut short. Here you go, Maggot Brain.
2: Mother Earth is pregnant for the third time, for y'all have knocked her up. I have tasted the maggots in the mind of the universe. I was not offended, for I knew I had to rise above it all or drown in my own shit.

One, two. Hello, everyone. You tuned in with me, DJ Halaby. Thursday night show. Thanks to Waffle Meister and Coco for that last hour. Also, big up Hardy for your set. Appreciate that. This classic roller circles Adam F. Tick, tick, tick, tick.

0: Oh, so we should explain what happened there. We accidentally overran because we got distracted by talking and then took up the first 2 minutes of Parnat's show. Then we realised Parnat hadn't turned up, so we just started going again. And so you got the end of Maggot Brain with only a little bit of a gap while we thought Parnat would take over. And now we're back and we'll see how much longer we can go for, because it's now 5 minutes past three.
1: Yeah, yeah.
0: And
1: doesn't feel like it when you were talking and then like listening to some awesome tracks. And
0: drinking coffee.
1: And yeah.
0: So you are now, it's another of yours coming up.
1: Yeah, this is Have You Ever Seen the Rain? And I just find this so, I find it quite chirpy actually. When I listen to this, I kind of smile and I quite like the, what was I going to say? Like, what do they call it? Not the kick in your step, that.

0: by thinking, oh, that's a coincidence. They'd appeared in a music video years before The Boys.
1: Yeah.
0: And then I watched the video track and that's how I heard this song.
1: Amazing. Well,
0: that's not as interesting a story as I thought it was going to be when I started it, but there we go.
1: No, no, it's when you know the people and know The Boys, I think, isn't it? Like when you can see that kind of, not progression, but you know, how it kind of happens. Well, here we go then. So here is Have You Ever Seen the Rain?
0: No, that's...

0: Yeah, you're going to get lots of gaps because we keep on getting distracted by just chatting. I mean, I hope you like listening to the music because we're not.
1: Yeah, yeah, yeah.
0: Not, we're not listening really to any of these, sorry.
1: But we have, we promise, we have been enjoying these at some point in our lives.
0: Yes, just not this particular night.
1: Dear me.
0: What have you got next? Then it's another of yours, isn't it?
1: It is Samsara Blues Experiment, which is a fantastic band that I came into quite as I started. So most probably a couple of years after Maggot Break, well, Funkadelic, started going down that road of kind of uncovering that kind of genre of music, and then finding my own loves and the things that really helped me to find my own bands and I suppose. Noise that I liked and appreciated, and then I was able to be the one to share that with the gang and kind of be recognised as somebody that had good music taste, which is always cool, isn't it, when you have the one with the music and giving the new recommendations to people.
0: Yeah, and well, I mean, this is one of the things I like about doing this, because we were saying this on the way over, how great it's been.
1: Yeah,
0: how great it's been being a part of DTNS. But and having different roles within it. And I don't think I've introduced new music to anyone, really, maybe once or twice. But it's reminding people of music they loved and then have maybe forgotten about. And that's kind of a little niche that I kind of feel I fulfill and which I kind of like. But it's always nice to have people appreciate what you play. But,
1: oh, yeah, absolutely. Yeah. And I think this next track is Singata Mystique. I can't actually.
0: Samsara.
1: Well, that's the band, isn't it? And then there's
0: Singata. Oh, yeah. So the band is Samsara Blues.

0: Muse
1: experiment. Yeah.
0: And the track is Singata.
1: Singata, yeah. Sorry. So sorry, guys. But yeah, this is a fantastic track. I hope you really enjoy it.
0: That's working. Oh, yeah.
1: Starts off slow. Here you go.

0: Blues Experiment. Really good.
1: Yeah, we can
0: journey.
1: Remember this. Samsara Blues Experiment with Sugata. Funny how we could do it on the third attempt.
0: Yes.
1: Yeah.
0: Well, the next one is actually quite similar in terms of genre, and most probably came back to back with when I found Samsara Blues Experiment, Casa Sui. And these guys are often associated with another band that unfortunately couldn't get part of this playlist, actually, because they are no longer accessible to me on Spotify, which is Colour Haze.
2: Shock, horror.
0: I know. I don't know what's going on there, but this isn't them. This is Causa Sui, and this is Red Valley, and it's a long one, so enjoy this journey.

0: pretty cool.
1: Is that? Oh, that's. Oh, it's just fading out now, isn't it?
0: I'm so sorry. I tried not to do that so much. Like, you know, really wait until it's finished before coming in.
1: Oh no, I was. If it's fading out, I like to talk over the end because I figure that's kind of not so great for people to listen to, as it's.
0: Yeah, true.
1: Because it's like, oh, particularly some are really long fade outs. They can like fade out bit by bit, and it's just the same thing over and over again.
0: Yeah, we were having a conversation earlier tonight about, you know, sort of live versions of songs and everything, and I was like, oh gosh, no, don't have the live version of one of the songs that we were talking about, because I know how much it takes them to wrap up a song, and even when it lasts for 10 minutes.
1: It can still go on.
0: Oh, yeah, and live version, especially, you know, they're going with the vibe of the room, I guess.
1: Oh, yeah, and building it on, yeah.
0: It is brilliant.
1: I did fade out the audience cheering at the end of your Nirvana one. Because I thought we don't need to hear that.
0: Exactly.
1: And anyway, I've got a cheer button on this anyway.
0: Really?
1: Yeah. Ooh. I mean, let's do that.
0: Yeah, nice little...
1: There we go, that's enough of that.
0: Well, I mean, it's almost like people are cheering us on from the TTS chat room. Thank you, guys.
1: Yeah,
0: thank
1: except you. That everyone's gone to bed now. Right, so we had an extra hour to do, and so we added some extra songs, and it's actually taken us up to an extra, not only an extra 35 minutes, but this next one is about 10 minutes long as well. So, as you will hopefully know by now, the theme of this is... The tracks we heard, our favourite bands, these are the tracks that when we first heard our favourite bands, and then the stories around where we were when we heard that particular track. That's what we've been trying to do. So this final one is Space Wolf by, and I didn't write down the name of the band, Space Wolf. Anyway, The Egocentrics.
0: Yes.
1: And it's... The Egocentrics, it's not just The Egocentrics, it's The Space : Egocentrics, with the colon being the first kind of letter at the beginning of Egocentrics, which is really confusing, but there we go. And so I know where I was when I first heard this. I was listening to TTNS. And so The Egocentrics, and the reason why I couldn't remember the name of the band is because there's about four or five bands that... Annie here has introduced me to. And I did do an entire show based around the bands that you've introduced me to.
0: That was amazing.
1: It was a good few weeks ago. So I thought I'd do this again. This is a different track. It's Space Wolf. And so I was listening to one of her shows and this came on and I went, oh my God, this is so... I mean, I don't know if I did it in that kind of voice. Oh my God. but it was like 2 o'clock in the morning and I'm listening to the TTNS and this is where we hear lots of great music. And this is now just me playing to you the song she's already played at some point previously, but what goes around comes around ad infinitum. And here we go, Space Wolf by The Egocentrics.

0: Nice.
1: Yeah, like Annie's always saying, what a journey. So it does, it takes you through all these different phases. And yeah, and I like a nice long track. It's good to really get into. Right, well, we thought we were going to do an extra hour. We put a lot of extra music together, and that's actually taken us through to whatever time it is now, 3:49.
0: Not bad.
1: So, oh, I did have one left over from last time. So last week, shall I play this one from left over from last week?
0: Oh, go on, yeah.
1: Okay, so this is Fish, and they're singing about... So Fish is a band that I kind of got in... Occasionally I go into a phase of, oh, that's an interesting concept. I will listen to the music this band plays because I like the concept rather than I get into them because of the band.
0: Right, yeah.
1: Or because of the music style. And so Fish do... Fish, P-H-I-S-H. And they do a whole series of interconnected songs about a land called Henge. So they've got this kind of Henge sort of connectivity sort of stuff. And maybe Henge, the band, have a song about a land called Fish. I don't know. But so I was, last week I did something on the theme of birds. I like a theme and it helps me pick tunes and all that sort of stuff. And so bit by bit, I talked a bit too much. And so I got further and further behind and ended up with a complete track that I didn't get around to playing. So this is a live performance that Henge did, that Fish did, based in about the stories, so all bringing all of the Henge tracks together. And so I bought it. It's a live album, so there's a lot of talking around it. There's a lot of talking at the start, which is the lead singer explaining about the story that's going on that connects all of these different tracks. So we have to get through that. But, you know, we're filling in time because Parnak couldn't make it. So, you know, you just have to take the rough with the smooth. And this does get smooth when they start playing. And so, again, it's about a bird theme. So this is called Fly Famous Mockingbird. So and you can hear the audience. They're going, oh, what's he droning on about this music for? And then he goes, and then the famous mockingbird arrives and they all cheer because although they're not really that bothered about the overall concept, they do like the song. So that's what you're going to get. You're going to get Fly Famous Mockingbird, which is left over from all my bird tracks, to fill in the final 10 minutes because our extra hour of music only took up an extra hour and 50 minutes instead of extra 2 hours.
0: Exactly.
1: So, okay, so here we go. Fly Famous Mockingbird. And I've forgotten which live performance this is, but it's a live performance of the Henge Cycle by Fish.

So there he goes now, Colonel Foreman, climbing up the mountain, trying to find the great knowledge of Maliculus. And as he climbs up the mountain, he feels the whole mountain start to vibrate and shake like there's an earthquake going on as he gets closer and closer to the top, climbing up higher than anybody's ever gone before. And as it shakes, big, huge boulders start to fall down and tumble down around him. And as he looks up, he sees that where the boulders are falling out, it's leaving sort of indentations in the mountain that make the whole top of the mountain look like a face. So one boulder falls out and leaves an eye socket and another, until the whole face starts to take the shape of an old man with a big white beard. And the face itself looks down at Colonel Foreman and says, "You know, Colonel Foreman, I know why you're coming up here. I'm going to try to help you." And he looks up, and the mountain has actually become the spirit of this guy, Iculus. So Iculus calls his friend, the famous Mockingbird, who comes flying down out of the sky, and he tells the famous Mockingbird to fly to the castle of the evil King Wilson, steal the Helping Friendly book, and bring it back to the people of Gamehenge. He sends it with a warning, though, that he says that having a book that tells you everything, that all the knowledge inherent in the universe, is not necessarily a good thing, and you better be careful. But that comes in later. So right now, the famous Mockingbird is flying down out of the sky into Wilson's castle to steal a Helping Friendly book. And you can hear him coming down now, the famous Mockingbird.

0: Oh, thank you. I nearly forgot the microphone there. So that's us. We've made it to 4 o'clock in the morning.
1: Dead on.
0: Yeah, we've filled in an extra hour. On. There we go.
1: Nice one.
0: Right. We could stop there, I think.
1: Wow. Really good.

evening all. Rot here, opening up the Thursday night show on the 18th of Feb. Getting a bit warmer, so just going to keep it chilled to get things started. Been a nice day today, chilling in the sunshine actually, so soon come.

So this is going to be my first seated performance on the Thursday night show. Taking the day off work today because I went on a run on Tuesday night and got a bit overexcited, and now I can't really walk. My knee started hurting and I just powered through, and yeah, don't do that. Also, don't go running for like 10 miles.

This one's called Westchester Lady by Bob James. It is, yeah, the location of a sample for Circles from Adam F, which a lot of you may be familiar with. I just came on shuffle once and I thought it was, I also thought it was some interesting DJ mix, but no, the original.

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You know, see me a superstar, man, I have time to waste with your minions and things.

A great tale, well presented there. Going to stick with the folky vibe for a bit. Starting with a bit of John Smith.

That was Spencer the Rover by John Martin. Looks like it's going to be a pretty big night tonight, so I thought I'd give you an opportunity to get some dinner in you, nice and chilled, before it goes off. So keep it chilled for now. This is Lunasa.

That was Irish music indeed, called Kalayana / Above the Garret / Leckenmore. Three tunes for the price of one there. This is a tale about getting old. A very, very sweet one.

0: Me say them just can't take we crown.
1: It's weird playing without mixing, but still gone ridiculously quickly. That one was actually Big Bud featuring G Rhymes and Dan Marcus called Just Can't Hold Me Down. And this is the last one from me. It's by Dan Arbarese.

Evening peeps, Rob and Rut here, bit of both because I don't really know where I'm going to go. Again, to explain, Rob's the light, Rut's the dark, I'm a bit of both, starting out somewhere in the middle, so we'll see where we go. Hope you're doing well, TTNS crew, good to be back as always.

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I'm Alex Croft, and I'm back. It's been a while. I think I had one set a couple of months ago, but I am back for proper now, hopefully every month. So, what a fantastic set. Moringa SG, that was useful as always. Don't know how you do it. Been a great night of music. I've really enjoyed it tonight. Nice to hear anew. I think I'm going to be, to an extent, continuing in her vein for tonight. Hardy playing some distinctly 80s stuff. If I hadn't known better, I would have said it was Pet Shop Boys and Phil Collins. What else have we had for SPIP? Fantastic eclectic mix. Really enjoyed that. Adam C, great set, starting to pump me up. I really needed that drum and bass to get me through the end of my shift. DJ Discordian playing political hip-hop, which I've always loved, and I always will. The best angry music. So, tonight, I'm going to be playing, I'm going to be doing something a little bit different from what I usually do. I'm going to play, hopefully, a continuous mix of sort of ambient and folktronica music, taking inspiration from listening to quite a lot of Blue Jam recently, which, by the way, you really should check out if you haven't. It was a late 90s BBC radio show by Chris Morris that was like ambient mixes of trip-hop and stuff. Whole songs, but between them there'd be sketches, very weird, surreal, body horror sort of sketches emerging out of the murk and then going back into some more music, which sometimes was a bit of a strange juxtaposition of beat music. And I really love it. It's some of the best radio that's ever happened. You can find it still online and on podcasts. I really like how it puts you into this sort of phantasmagorical state. It's like being asleep or half asleep, half awake, drifting in and out of dreams. And that's what I would like to try to reproduce if possible. I'm obviously not doing sketches. What I found is quite a few pieces of music that are folk or spoken word, little stories and vignettes in between some ambient sounds, folk sounds and sort of made it bits of experimental. I could have gone in many directions with this and easily expanded it to a long, long set, going off in tangents into sort of acoustic guitar and jazz and piano and neoclassical and stuff. I think actually in a way this the 1 hour means that I had to really refine it. Hopefully it'll be a nice experience. So I have got quite a few facts and stuff about these songs and things to say, but I don't really want to interrupt it, so I'm not quite sure. I mean, I can always inform people in the chat room. So if you're not in the chat room, come in. I can drop in some facts and observations that I've thought of these tracks, but I think this is going to work quite nicely as a sort of experience. Sit back, listen, light something up, don't quite fall asleep.

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Imagine the town where you live.

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Imagine the town where you live, its rivers, roads, canals, all once definitely parallel, and now one deep and widespread movement. You might rub your eyes and lean for support on the window of your room, but that broad channel of grey water now suspends the land. And you can no longer see the pavements, yet you know where you've walked. And with eyes closed, you could locate the traffic lights, the crossing, its railings, but once you opened them, the road would still be gone. You pack a small bag, a few dry things, and you raise some courage to wade out and through it. But what should be kept outside has come inside, and it's waiting downstairs. It's discordant, and the ways you know to leave are lost.

to understand what I'm telling you. You've to imagine your orientation is off. Think of the lines and angles of your hometown, its buildings, the streets that you know implicitly and learned without attention. Remember how on occasion you've walked home blind drunk or been surprised by the inside of a shop already, having been entirely absorbed by your phone. These navigations, these habits of your body are now impossible suggestions. And somewhere the rivers burst their banks and the groundwater and sewage has risen. And the canals have overflowed and the air at your door smells bad. And the main road's now not the quickest exit, because its straightness is channeling the water. And an imperative is building. Leave home. And so you do. You don't bother to secure or shut the door. It's gone wrong in there now anyway.

a figure the colour of slate, sits on the newly formed bank of what's now a deep and widespread river, and everything is settled in mauve. A thin undulation, a slight sense of movement, has replaced the earlier furore. And there are no drowning bodies now that they're either dead or saved. And on the periphery, people come to rest, exhausted, bundled on roofs. And they take turns with birds and other animals to call out into the night because they want to go back home and can't. And at the edge of all of this, at the edge of the water, this figure holds a child, cradled until it's plunged, and then lifted, nursed and supported before it's let drop again. And this drama is enacted, this drowning and saving, and the child's limbs dangle and are weighted somehow. Might be sleep, might not be, but it matches very closely the description of any other child.

left the hospital and drove straight to the woods. Some sort of statement of our freedom, I suppose. But you could not walk for long. And soon you were crying at the reality of the idea. And my heart was slammed. This is a sentence. I carried you a further 100 yards. False hope, distraction. Before giving up. We sat and stayed and ate and drank. I explained it away, or I tried to explain, before silence and then the gentle beginning of our sway home, disappointed. Everything can become so monochrome. People pass, but I cannot look at them. I cannot enter conversation. Why this? Why that? Please do not judge me or my child. But in a moment, our batteries were recharged, our exploration rewarded. The dusk shaking clear as unexpectedly our eyes are lit at the sight of the eagle, the great white sea eagle. High in the rooftops of the tall, unfurling trees. And do you see it? I saw it, Dada. I saw it. Are you sure? Are you sure? I'm sure, I'm sure. It is huge and it is barren. Vast cloaks, vast branches of wings. And we can actually hear each stroke of air. Feathers and bone and flesh deep into wood. And then... hidden. And then we spy... nothing, though our eyes search on. Oh, come warm us. Come cover us, embrace us. What was he doing there? What was he looking for? I don't know, I don't know. But I remember. And these days when we return, I scan the skyline. Of course I do, but nothing yet. So much now anyway. And you don't look at all. You have less important things on your mind, for which I am forever grateful.

One day, I was hiking through a sharp cleft in the woods when I met a robot walking towards me up the sunken green lane. I say the robot walked towards me, but that is technically incorrect. It was more that he slid on something between skis and metal feet. He bumped slightly over the exposed roots of beech trees, but took it in his stride and never appeared in danger of falling until he was a foot from my face. He said nothing from his wide oblong mouth, so I took it upon myself to be the one to begin.

Which part, I asked. A very distant part. You really don't need to worry about that. We've worked a lot of stuff out. Would you like to see it? See what?

So when the robot slid open the metal plate in his chest cavity and invited me to step inside, I did so with little hesitation. There were some clanking, rusty sounds like gears grinding. Sounds far more clanking and rusty than I would have imagined might emerge from a robot devised in the

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I'm still in this deep, silent blackness. I cannot feel anything of myself, but I'm still having these thoughts and recording them for posterity. I do not know where the robot has gone.

Well, I think we're getting towards the end of my hour. I've got a few more minutes, so I slightly underestimated how much overlap I'd do, but don't worry, I've got plenty. I think the last few tracks, or the last couple of tracks, are going to be more on the experimental side, just to really weird you out. I hope you've enjoyed it. I have really enjoyed putting this set together. I think that it may not have fitted that well between dancey music, but whatever, you know, that's the joy of Thursday Night Show. And I hope you'll look into some of these tracks. I can drop a set list into the chat. I'm not hosting stuff on Mixcloud anymore because of the tight bastards asking for money. No, wait, I'm the tight bastard. But I already pay for my music. I spend hours putting the sets together. Why should I pay them? Anyway, cheers. I'll see you next time. Nassim's up next. I've been Alex Croft. Have a good night.

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0: Mate, it's been emotional. Thank you for everyone who stayed and joined us. It's been a fantastic 10 years, and I'm glad that we kind of built something for ourselves, and we've worked on something, and it's something that we can say we've done. And there's been times, there's been incidents with chicken burgers, and you know, like, just, yeah, it's been emotional, and I'm so sad that I can't stay here and continue and bring many more episodes, and I hope one day we can return to this, you know, or at least do
1: something.
0: Yeah, at least have another show, or have a show where I call you up late at night and be like, "How's your mum?" But yeah, for the last time, I've been Dreams of Fragile, and you've been joined by
1: it's me, Aniseed, and now I must go back to the future with my fellow sex robots.
0: It's been a pleasure, mate. Thank you. Good night. Up next is the wonderful DJ Brian. Thank you. Good night.

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ice. 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The London streets. This is just

Special happy holidays out to all my friends and family in the U.S. for Thanksgiving. Up next, Darren Perp had a lovely time playing an impromptu trip hop acid jazz set for you tonight. Thank you so much for tuning in. We'll not be back next week, as of course Thanksgiving. Time to get fat. Real happy. Thanks for joining. From the juice station, we were cooking and you've been served.

Thank you, Hari, for such a fantastic show. And Jan, before that, fantastic as always. It's been a lovely evening of tunes already. This is a new revolution. I'm in the mood to play something deeper and darker as the weather gets deeper and darker. So do our thoughts. And this might be something for a later set, but feel like playing it. This opening song is by my classmate from school in Bombay, Swami Harami. He is a super funny, clever, talented guy. A real-life Zafid Beeblebrox. Yes, Ryo, I heard you say it first. So this is Haunted Heart, which actually I named. Enjoy.

This is Warp Speed by Marksman. He's a great DJ, and I went to see him play at an event done by April to July. Loved him. It's back to back with a DJ called Exco. I love their set. We follow each other on Instagram, and he produces music, and he's doing great stuff. This is only one of the songs. He has lots of other stuff. Check him out.

This is Dorset Perception, the Total Eclipse Remix by Spongo. Sylvie, I know you love this one.

Dennis Horvath. My last song, guys, hope you've enjoyed. Next up, we have the fabulous Chipko. And then Master Nind, D1, Gadget, Sister Lo-Fi. Stay tuned.

we're going to switch over. Thank you all so much. We're going to switch over. I think Grins is waiting at King's Cross next in the Metropolitan line. Over to you, mate. It's the Thursday night show.

Good evening, this is Grins for the very first time using a microphone on TTNS. So I hope you are with me with my voice and can hear my voice okay. We're actually on the final run, the home run, assuming you want to go to Uxbridge tonight. We're on the Metropolitan line and we're going all the way to the end. The tunes I'm going to play only have one thing in common. There's a link to the station. The link might be very tenuous, or it might be very obvious. It's up for you to judge. Enjoy the show.

We couldn't convince young Master Meltz to run one of our trains for us this week. But we are delighted that we managed to get him to voice most of our shows. Chat room love for Station Master Miltz, please. Can I see a round of applause, one and all? Give it up for Hardy Miltz. There we go. Felian there just took us through Stockwell. And, where are we going next? Haven't we done that one? Oh, I think we're coming in now. Yeah, that's it. There we go. Shall we go to the Collier's Wood?

0: delays on all lines due to the rain. You'd have thought that transfer rings in halfway like me could work that out. I know with a simple spreadsheet.
1: Harry Wise and the Colliers Wood. We're heading down the Bank Branch of the Northern Line. Let's go to Morden.

was Good Shoes and Morden, which takes us to the very southerly point of the Northern Line. Let's head in a northerly direction. I think it's time to go to Wimbledon.

There is a delay in the service due to a man on the tracks. Good grief.

You're in fucking Clapham. You could be in Clapham North. Could be in Clapham Common. Could be in Clapham South. Or you could be listening to the Thursday Night Show.

A lot of love in the chat room there for Ray Davis, The Kinks, and Waterloo Sunset. What a London song. Shall we? As we head up the Charing Cross branch, keep it super London.

So it's not the first time that you would have heard Donovan this evening, but the first time you would have seen a train going through sunny Good Street. Now, you heard the lady. The next train is Mornington Crescent. You're listening to the Thursday Night Show. It's her 11th birthday. Happy birthday, us. This is Bound Sebastian.

We're a little too free. Well, I don't think you could accuse the Thursday Night Show of being a little too free. I think we're just about free enough. This is D1 Radio, going up and down the Northern Line with ya on our 11th birthday, innit? So, gonna change at Camden Town for the Edgware branch next. Are you ready?

There's going to be a couple more stations on the Charing Cross branch, by the way. You're listening to Kind of Blue at the moment. Belsize Park, innit?

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1: You heard your station master, didn't you? Please stand clear of the doors, folks. It's time for a bit of Brent Crossing. Do you know what I mean? This is 999.

0: Thank you very much. Just a couple of things. 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
1: I mean, it's fair point.
0: All right, that's all over, isn't it? Yeah?
1: Stop the spitting.
0: All right, now we're going to test your lung power.
1: Right? No more spitting, right?
0: Let's face it.
1: Alright, we've been up the Edgware branch. We're going back down again now. We're going to join George Harrison, going down to Golders Green.

right, thank you very much there, George. That was George Harrison going down to Golders Green. And we're going to change Camden Town again for the Hibana branch next. I rather like this song. It's really rather good. This is Michelle Featherstone.

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Nice girls gotta. Do nice girls go to Camden Town? You can listen to D1 Radio, joyriding around the Northern Line on the Thursday night show. On our birthday. Right, thanks to Michelle Featherstone. We're going up the Ibarnet branch now.

0: 160 years since the London Tube first opened. It was the world's first underground railway system. And 11 years since TTNS has been making eclectic, eccentric radio waves. Happy anniversary to us. But I'm wittering on. Back to the music.
1: Back to the music indeed. This is Suggs. Let's go back to Camden.

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And we are going to... We've changed trains again, and we're going back down a bank branch before I hand over Grins. 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Yeah, so it's a big one now. It's, we're going to start with St Pancras.

0: blue and gray. 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
1: Please mind the gap. 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
2: So look out for yourself, folks. That was Isaac Anderson and St Pancras. And we're going to end tonight taking it all the way back to the Pet Shop Boys. And I shall be handing over to Grins at midnight. But first up, it's a bit of King's Cross, isn't it?

welcome to the Terzomate Show. Amazing sets as always. Danny, you've been smashing it. Super energy, and I love it so much. So I'll be with you for the next hour, and we'll have DJ Gadget from the Midnight and Sister Lo-Fi from

Well, this is the last one from me. Thank you so much, everyone who listened. And we will have DJ Gadget after me for 2 hours. And we will have Sister Lo-Fi from 2 a.m. Sorry. You can listen to us every Thursday from 6 p.m. Not p.m. Yes. Every Thursday. So yeah, stay tuned for another few hours and take care.

I know that I need you. Take time, try, I know it's pretty hectic. Take time, everything I

I shall be with you until 7 o'clock. And then we will be joined by Old Father Shine. And then, I think it's the very last show from the Drone Boys. The last Drone Out show on this platform. They're moving elsewhere. So congratulations to them. At 9 o'clock, we've got the Lady Rowena. I believe she recently had one of her geisha nights. So no doubt she'll have lots of gossip from the music industry for us. And then at 10 o'clock, a 2-hour special from D1. A fantasy festival. And then at midnight, our new DJ, DJ Gadget, who played for 3 hours last week after midnight.

That's The Cordettes from 1958. And Lollipop. And before that, of course, I played you The Pink Panther. Henry Mancini. And this next tune is The Chips.

Ella May Moore， 6 Me All Night Long from 1953, and before that was Rubber Biscuit from The Chips, 1956.

Little Richard, of course. Long Tall Sally from 1956. And before that, I played you Joey D and the Starlighters. Peppermint Twist from 1961.

0: That's Buddy Holly, of course, from 1957. Bikers will surely come my way. Hey, hey, hey. And before that, I played you The Fireflies and You Were Mine from 1959.
1: Everybody's heard

This tune is bringing back memories for Digit 3 in the chat room. That was the Trash Man, Trash Men, sorry, and Surfing Bird, 1963. It won't stop. The roof is leaking and the rain's falling on my head. And this is Dion and Drip Drop.

That's Proud Mary from 1969, Creedence Clearwater Revival. And before that, I played Cher and Bang Bang from 1966. From the album The Sunny Side of Cher.

That's a song that really sums up the 60s. Steppenwolf, 1969. And this is the Yardbirds.

Only two or three songs left from me now. That was The Stylistics from 1972. After me is Father Shine, then The Drone Out Show, and then The Lady Rowena is on at 9 o'clock, followed by a D2 special, 2 hours, Fantasy Festival. And then it's new DJ, DJ Gadget, playing trance and dance past midnight.

That was Peter Sarstedt from 1969. And this next tune has got one of those intros that you recognise straight away. I bet nobody can name who it is.

0: Did anybody get it?
1: Yeah, all night long.
0: It was Question Mark and the Mysterians. It took me ages to find that tune. All I could remember was the intro. Two more tunes from me, two of my favourite tunes of all time. And then it's Old Father Shine.

0: my love.
1: Well, that's it from me, everybody. I do hope you've enjoyed the show. Romance with you. I hope you've enjoyed the 50s and 60s tunes, although, I mean, this one is 1970. In the moonlight. Bit of a change in the schedule next week. I shall be starting at 7 and playing 2 hours. And subsequently, I'll be on at 7 every evening and Shine following me at 8.

0: I said, yo, meant it.
1: Oh, we had canned laughter just to finish us off there. Wasn't that amazing? I love that act. Absolutely fantastic.
2: The Frog.
1: Yeah,
2: last year, Claire and I went to France.
3: How's it going out there? All good?
1: Oh, we had canned laughter just to finish us off.
3: Right. Get rid of that. Where am I now? Right. Sort yourself out. Here we are. Now we're back on where I wanted to be. You listened to Thursday Night Show. Well, you bloody knew that. You listened to it anyway. Have some of this. This is a special remix by Scratch Perkins.

Good evening, everybody. I do hope you're all well. You are listening to The Thursday Night Show. I'm Hardy Miltz.

And as always, I have to say thank you to Alex. His shows are always an education. So many good tunes.

So I shall be with you until 8 o'clock as usual. And as Alex said, we have yet another debut on the Thursday night show. Following me, Gunna Vibe. Very much looking forward to that. If you have been able to catch any of Ian Joliet's social distancing dance parties, and in particular, if you have joined us on Zoom, you will have noticed a mad lady who dances for the whole 4 hours, often dressed in a costume. That's Gunna Vibe. I can't wait to hear what she plays. Psycho Blaster is on at 9 o'clock, 10 o'clock. The return of Notorious P.I.P. 11 o'clock, Shutter Girl. 2 hours after midnight with the Lonely Artist cast, Jack and Aniseed. And with a bit of luck, we will then go live to Kentucky for Sister Lo-Fi, our techno evangelist. Always worth staying up late for.

Well, yes, it is my birthday today. And so instead of bringing you a roundup of the latest new releases, I'm going to indulge myself and play a lot of random tunes that I've enjoyed over the years. There's going to be all sorts. This one I'm playing right now is PFM, The Western. This was from back in the early 90s. If you seek it out on YouTube, there's a video that goes with it. And the video really tells a story.

Anyway, it goes on for a bit longer. I'm going to fade it out and, start my random selection of my favourite, some of my favourite tunes.

0: This is a tune that makes me cry. Squeeze Up the Junction. Before that, I played The Kinks' Waterloo Sunset. And before that,
1: I Love You.
0: I played the theme from Love Story. Mark in the chat room said, another tearjerker. He's absolutely right. If you've seen the film, my goodness, you can't listen to the theme tune and not find yourself choking up. This is one of my favourites from years ago. This is Jam and Spoon, Neurotrance Adventure.

That one was an act called Bieber Doobie, and it kind of revealed my prejudice because her name and her appearance led me to assume that she was going to be one of these, I don't know, pop artists that I don't usually listen to, but I think that is fantastic. Before that, I played Adrian Lenker, Dragon Eyes, from her new one, album, which will be called Songs.

This is Bonobo, pick up from the album Dial M for Monkey. All of his stuff is amazing. Such a talented bloke. Simon Green is his real name. Before that, I played Space Oddity. That's another tune that makes me cry. And before that, I played Eurythmics, Love is a Stranger, from 1983. I'm sure you'll all remember this one.

Oh, that tune always makes me laugh. The Shaman, Ebenezer Good. I got banned from Radio 1. Can't imagine why. And before that I played Cat Stevens, Matthew and Son. This piece of music is just wonderful.

Die Antwoord. South African act. I really like their stuff, although recently, not so much. But their early stuff I really enjoy. Before that, I played the third movement from Beethoven's Pathétique. Such a lovely piece of music. Well, if you've been listening to my shows for a while, you'll know that I'm a big fan of Everything But The Girl.

from the album Idlewild, Everything But the Girl. I love this stuff. Another piece of music from a film now. Points in the chat room if you can name that film.

Well, points to everybody in the chat room, I think. Spotting the genre, it is from a Western. It was from The Good, the Bad and the Ugly, Ennio Morricone. The track was called The Ecstasy of Gold. Of course, everybody remembers the theme, don't they? But I think that particular track was the best. Don't forget, you can join us in the chat room. Log on to our website, www.thethursdaynightshow.com. Come and say hello. We love to hear from you. And stick around for Donna Vibe. Coming up next, her debut. I am so much looking forward to hearing what she plays. Psycho Blaster follows. Notorious P.I.P. at 10 o'clock. Shutter Girl takes us up to midnight. And then we have 2 hours with Jack and Aniseed, Lonely Artist Cast. And at 2 o'clock in the morning, our time, we go live to Kentucky, Sister Lo-Fi. More of his amazing techno.

This is the last one from me. This is Underworld. Band Style is the name of the track from their album Second Toughest in the Infants. I do hope you've enjoyed my random selection. I was indulging myself, wasn't I? I shall fade out now for Dunna Vibe. Thank you so much.

Good evening, everybody. I do hope you're all well. You are listening to the Thursday Night Show. I'm Hardy Meltz. I do hope you are able to catch the last show, Turf Wars, his 5-year anniversary with the Thursday Night Show. And my goodness, what a 5 years it has been. I just said in the chat room, his is one of the shows that I always pick and listen to during the week. Wonderful shows. We are so lucky to have you, Turf Wars. I hope we'll get at least another 5 years.

Anyway, I have to tell you who is coming up for the rest of the evening. I am followed by David Devinyl and the Nude Romantics. 2 hours with David and Fred. Very much looking forward to that. The show always makes me giggle. At 10 o'clock, an hour with DJ Discordian, taking us up to midnight. Ian Joliet, that's a late slot for him. After midnight, Dr. Rock. And then we shall go live to the States, an hour with DJ Melwar. And then, oh my goodness, 3 hours with Sister Lo-Fi. Sister Lo-Fi, he is our techno evangelist. He will be closing the show for us. I have to tell you what I shall be playing. I shall be playing, as usual, a roundup of new and recent releases from the indie scene. And this one is interesting. New act for me. She is called Abigail LaPelle. The track is called Flowers in My Hair. I think this is lovely.

Ducks Limited. Ducks Limited had an album out back in February. I played three or four tracks from them. They are from, I think they're from Toronto. And whilst they were recording their album Harm's Way, they also recorded

several other tracks, and that was one of them. It is called When You're Outside. Before that, I played Eamon Dunes' Rugby Child from his album Death Jokes, which was out last week. This one is, this is Good Looks. Good Looks. Good Looks as in, you know, looking. Track is called Can You See Me Tonight from their album Lived Here For A While, which will be out on June the 7th. This is a really good track, I think. Let me know in the chat room if you like it. Good grief, I shall stop wittering on.

I played Grace Pettis, new act for me. Track was called Horses from her album Down to the Letter, out on June the 14th. She's from Nashville. I think it kind of shows in the style of that track. Kiwi Girl in the chat room is talking about her affection for horses, especially shy horses. Horses scare me, frankly. They're too big and stupid for me. Oh, dear, oh, dear. And that was Henry Chadwick. Track was called That's On You from his new EP, Leaving, which was out last week, May the 10th. This is Hinds. Hinds are from Madrid. They have an album out on September the 6th called Viva Hinds. This is a great track. I love this.

Lazy is spelt L-A-Y-Z-I. She is called Carissa Meyer. She has an album out on July the 12th. It will be called... Oh, it's not an album, it's an EP. It's called In Between. Before that, I played Kato. The track was called Hero. It's a single. I tried to find out what her name is. I couldn't find out her name. And before that, I played Jossian Clark, Double-Edged Sword, from her new album, Parenthesis I, which was out last week. And this one is interesting. This is the Mickey Burigny Trio. The track is called Vertigo, and it's another single.

I think that chap has been influenced slightly by the Beatles and maybe the Beach Boys as well. That was Spencer Thomas, Always Never You, from his album The Joke of Life, out tomorrow. He is called Spencer Thomas. Did I already say that? I can't remember. But the next act is called Thomas Powers. This track is called Empty Voices, featuring Julian Baker.

Thomas Powers from his new album, Tyrant Crying in Private. That's a great album title, I think. Out tomorrow. This next one is Villagers.

out of key, then I'll take the lead, 'cause I want what I don't need. There's a fairy tale we call free will. It was funny then,

Coming into our third hour here on the TTNS. Wax on, wax on. ThursdayNightShow.com here with yours truly, DJ Brian Borden. Starting off on the first hour, or the third hour, I'm sorry, with a little Booker T here. Getting into a little bit more disco, some more house, rare grooves, whatever, like, you know, it's an impromptu night, so some good feel-good music for you out there tonight. Anybody out there I missed and sending shout-outs to tonight, I'm sorry, but you know I love you. You know I love you big time in my heart here. I am going to send out a special late happy birthday to Erica Kane. I don't know if I did that last week or not, but hey, happy belated, baby. Let me get back into the music. I'll be back with some more shout-outs here on the Thursday Night Show. Thank you for tuning in. Yours truly, Brian Borden.

coming out to a close. I want to thank you for tuning in tonight on Wax On, Wax On here on the TTNS ThursdayNightShow.com. Yours truly, DJ and host Brian Borden. It's finished up a 3-hour excursion to music. Needle dropping only tonight. No digital. Anything. Just going through the vinyl. It's always a pleasure. Anyways, sign out. We'll be back, I believe, next week. I'll check the schedule. I'm not sure. But I want to sign off with this last song. Angel Watch. Angel Watcher. Jan Ackerman. Peace, and be good to yourselves as well as to others.

And don't forget, Saturday, I will be at Nighthawk from 9 p.m. to 1 a.m. No cover, 21 and up, of course. All vinyl night. We're playing some real good tunes. Come and have a drink. Say hello. Have yourselves a good night. Thank you.

Good evening, everybody. I do hope you're all well. You're listening to The Thursday Night Show. I'm Hardy Miltz.

And thank you, Rut, for that last hour. Such a lovely selection of chilled out tracks. Rather a tough act to follow.

Oh, I was getting a bit carried away listening to this. What was I going to say? I shall be with you for an hour, as usual. Chipko follows me. David Devinall and the Nude Romantics at 9 o'clock, 2 hours with them. Voice of Doom takes us up to midnight with another of his dadstep extravaganzas. Stick around for that, it's always a lot of fun. Then we have 2 hours with Jack and Aniseed, the Lonely Artist cast. And at 2 o'clock in the morning, our time, we go live to Kentucky for Sister Lo-Fi, our techno evangelist.

So it's another roundup of recent and new releases from me. This one I'm playing at the moment is Newman. The track is called Tranquility Base, and it's from a new EP. It was out at the beginning of September. It's called Voyage au Soleil. I find it absolutely enchanting.

Yeah, I shall definitely play some more from that EP in the coming weeks. I don't know why, I missed it at the time, actually. I think he brought it out on the 50th anniversary of the moon landings. Hence the NASA samples.

Well, I have got ahead of myself. This tune I'm playing right now, Hayden Thor, track is called Blue Crow. There will be a new album called Aerial Songs out on the 16th of October. Before that, I played Loma, Don't Shy Away. New act for me. And before that, I played Sylvan Esso from her new album, Free Love. This is the new one from Fleet Foxes.

The Fleet Foxes, they released this on the 22nd of September, and they did so at precisely 13:31. Apparently, that was... the exact time of the autumnal equinox. Rather a nice idea, I think. This is Kevin Morby. I played one of his 3 weeks ago from his new album, Sundowner.

is Leah Isis. Her real name is Leah Cassai. Oh no, sorry, Cassell. It's from an album which will be called Family Album and is out on the 29th of January 2021. Before that, I played the duet Kurt Vile and John Prine. And apparently, John Prine died from the virus earlier in the year, April, I think.

0: lived ever so.
1: That was Paddy Hannah, latest from his new album. Album will be called The Hill.

This is another new act for me. They're called The Goodbye Party. They have an album coming out called Beautiful Motors, out on the 9th of October. And this has a real retro feel to it. This is Stephen Wilson. The track is called Eminent Sleaze.

This one is Tim Heidecker. The track is called Oh How We Drift Away, from his new album called Fear of Death. And he has set up a website called cruisingwithtim.com. If you go to that website, you can listen to his tracks and watch footage of people driving around cities throughout the world.

This one is interesting. The act is called Tunning. Album is called Dead Club. And this is called Dead is the New Sex.

small. Laser lights are pink from my fingers.

reprising their ongoing collaborations with Marina P. That was Mungo's Hi-Fi, Scottish Sound System. That features Tipper Irie and Dennis Al Capone from their latest album, Soul Radio. It was out back in August, middle of August. I missed it back then. I shall have to rectify that in the coming weeks. So this is the last one from me. This is Bonobo and Totally Enormous Extinct Dinosaur. The track is called Heartbreak. So Chipco is coming up next. Then we have 2 hours with David Vinyl and the Nude Romantics. Parental Advisory. Voice of Dune takes us up to midnight. More Dad Step with him. Join us in the chat room, www.thethursdaynightshow.com. Suggest a tune, preferably one from, I don't know, the 70s, 80s, or even earlier. He will try and mash it live on air with some breakbeat. It's always a lot of fun. And then after midnight, we have Jack and Aniseed. More Zoo Radio from them. And at 2 o'clock in the morning, our time, we go live to Kentucky for Sister Lo-Fi, our techno evangelist.

0: So I shall fade out now for Chipco. Thank you so much for listening, and I will speak to you all next week.
1: Wonderful trip we've had back to 1992. Big thank you to all you wonderful people in the chat room. Coming up now, we've got the Lost Boys. Thanks for listening, and I'll see you again next time.
2: New revolution, and we love the soft rock here. So whether you're boring and fully clothed, or quite simply excitingly nude all over, get your soft rock out and go hard with David Devinyl and the Nude Romance.

Good evening. Hello. 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I am here. Hello. Welcome. I am back. My apologies for my long absence, shall we say. And in my defense, and I'll admit it's a real weak one, I did actually turn up for my last show. Just a week late. So I've learned some lessons in diary keeping. Some tough ones. So my biggest apologies to everyone I hurt. And thank you all for jumping in and standing in for me. It's going to be a funky one tonight, I think. I have some new things to throw in there, like the ones that I just played for you. Do you know what? I'm just going to barrel on into the next thing, which is something I've just found recently. And it's a remix of, or a different version of, one of my absolute favourite songs to DJ. Anytime I'm out playing somewhere, it doesn't matter what kind of event it is, really, this song will always go on. And I stumbled across this one recently and I thought, you know what? I like this. I'm going to play this tonight. So for you tonight is a very different version of Robin S' Show Me Love.

Oh, nice one. Robin S there, first of all, with her absolute dance classic, Show Me Love. And then another one there called The Spiritual Thing. It's fine. Feel free to get on the chat in the Discord. Say hello to me. Strike up some bants. I can see some nice gifts coming through. Also, I apologise for the fact that I have, like... do you know you get ill and then afterwards you get the most irritating cough ever? It's like that really pathetic one that

just likes to creep in at any given moment whenever it can. I currently have that, so I apologise in advance for the fact that that's going to happen. Yeah, get in touch. Let me know what's been happening with you, because it has been some time since we have seen each other and spoken to each other. I'd love to say loads of exciting things have been happening, but not really. So all I'm going to do is just keep on playing some cool music and, you know, make sure our Thursday night is kind of lively. Get a couple more of my kind of older collection in just now, and then we'll come back with some more of the new stuff I've been digging out.

0: Yes. Tell me you didn't enjoy that.
1: I dare you.
0: Thanks to those people who are getting in touch, saying you're enjoying the music. That is what I endeavour to do. That's what we all endeavour to do here. It's just play some damn good tunes, and I felt like I was in a funky mood, so I thought I'd throw on some funky tunes. That does tend to be a bit of a default for me, but, you know, every now and then I go down some different avenues. I've been known to throw in some new metal every now and then. But tonight I was like, no, we're going for the funk vibe. True to my colours, some may say. So, what will I do? Yeah, let's get... Oh, this is a lady called Izzy Fitzroy, who I feel like I might have stumbled across before, but sort of disappeared out of my peripheral and then stumbled back into it, oh, this week. Was it yesterday or the day before? I don't know. I just hit play on Spotify on one of, like, you know, the daily mixes, and she came on first, and I just was captivated by this particular song. And I've played it almost on repeat ever since then. So this is Izzy Fitzroy and a track called Slim Pickings.

I was just thinking there, actually, in that little break. It's festival season is starting. Guys, what festivals are you going to this summer? What's happening? What have you got planned? Which one of you lucky sods is going to Glastonbury? And who's going to something, I was going to say, more exciting than Glastonbury? Did anyone make it to Coachella? Ironically enough, I was out in the States when Coachella was happening. I just forgot that Coachella was happening and was on the wrong side of the country for it. I went to New York, which, you know, isn't a great idea right now. So, kind of annoyed because I could have been at Coachella. But I am going to a festival next weekend, which I'm very happy about. So that's going to kick off what I was hoping was going to be like my year of festivals this year. But I kind of shot myself in the foot by suggesting to all my friends that we go to a festival out in Barcelona. Thinking, for some reason, I don't know why, what I decided to do was not really research it properly and was like, oh, everyone, Primavera, that's what it's called. Let's go to Primavera. And they all were like, yeah, that sounds like a great idea. Let's do it. So we all bought tickets and booked an apartment, did all that stuff. And then I realized that despite being the instigator of all of this, I then couldn't actually go because it runs from, like, is it the Wednesday to the Saturday or something? And for some reason, I had it in my head that it was going to run, like, Friday, Saturday, Sunday. Which meant that, basically, I would fly out after work on a Friday on almost the last flight out, I think, get in at God knows what time on the Saturday morning, and then I might be able to make it to, like, the last hour or two of whatever the Friday night stuff was at Primavera, then go to the Saturday Primavera, and then have to fly back again on the Sunday. Which meant it was going to be an incredibly expensive way of spending, like, 24 hours at a festival that I wasn't really down for. So I'm not going to that. I am going to a two-day festival next weekend that I'm super excited about. It's like one of those retro 90s festivals and some current pop music. So I can't even remember what the lineup is. I haven't had time to have a look and plan my day. But I've seen so many 90s legends there that I am incredibly excited about my two-day stint at this festival again. So if anyone else is at the Mighty Hoopla next weekend, say hello to me. Apart from that, I'm going to get some more music on because that's why we're here. And then I'm going to look at the chat and see who's been chatting festival chat. And then we'll talk a little bit about that. So let's keep going with the musics.

Oh, that ended quicker than I thought. Always the professional here. Never caught out. Not me. Thanks for getting in touch in the chat and talking about your festivals. Danny there off to got a Great Escape in Brighton last weekend. Fair play, mate. I was having a little look at it. And it seems like my kind of thing because it's a new music festival. And I kind of wish I'd opted for that rather than Margate. I went to Margate last weekend. And do you know what? Actually, no, I'm not angry about that decision at all. I'm not sad by that decision. Margate was lovely. I don't know if you've been. I know some people have got preconceived ideas of what Margate was. I don't know. Margate's kind of new to me. So I thought it was quite nice. The selling point for me about Margate really is the fact that it has a sand beach. I don't consider a stone beach like a real beach, so Brighton's kind of out on that front. However, Brighton does have like pretty much everything else, so fair play. Also, that it was super local for you, so you could literally do it all in one day and go to bed. I don't know if any of you have ever been to, do you know like these festivals that happen at Butlins and stuff like that? There's loads of them that happen all around. I went as part of, again, this Mighty Hoopla thing. They used to do a winter one in Butlins, Bognor Regis. And when we signed up for it, I was like, God, this is going to be awful, isn't it? But do you know what? My friends are going, so sod it. Let's give it a shot. Best thing I've ever done. Honestly, like, that's the way to festival. I don't know, like, all this camping business, that can get right in the bin. Going to a music festival at Butlins. Do you know what? All the stages are about a 2.5 minute walk from your bedroom. So if there's a crap act on that you don't like, you literally just go back to your hotel room, sit down, have a chill out. You can even have a mini nap if you like. And then head back down for the next thing. It's great. And it's all in one compound, so you're fenced in. It's not like you can wander off and get particularly lost. Bloody love it. Love it. Doom, I apologise that you're off to a children's festival. Yeah, I can't think of anything worse, really. So, I hope you survive. I don't know how. Well, there's only one way I can think of doing that, and that's by being at the bar all night.

Guys, it's dangerously close to me calling it a night. It's been a pleasure to be back. Thank you very much for joining me. Thanks for getting involved in the chat room as well. And I will be back. And I promise to do my best not to turn up a week late. Got checked in on tonight like a naughty child. And that's absolutely fine, because I probably deserved that. In fact, I didn't probably 100% deserve that. So I suppose all that's left for me to do is play us out. So I've probably got like 1.5 songs, and we're just gonna ride out to the end. It's been a pleasure. I'll be back again. Don't know when, but I will, and I'll see you then. See you soon. Remember.

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Hope to see you soon. It's also going out to my boy

I recently got given a birthday present because it's my birthday tomorrow. I'm going to turn 50 tomorrow. I was a granddad this year. Lots of things have happened. Great things have happened in my life so far this year. D&B has always been something that I've always gone back to and referenced. Listening to these types of tracks, I try and find the blend to go with the emotion. Next coming up, I've got a track from Plus and Lens. Absolute cracker. Hope you're enjoying the show.

Funk by Geostatic. I heard a tune tonight by Geostatic played by Halebe, like the instrumental funky type of stuff. He's doing this as a collab with Dub 10. What I'm trying to do is play a little bit of a variety of the D&B tonight, but mostly with the hi-hats, the bass, the subs.

definitely on the intelligent side as well, is one of my favourites. I know Mr. Milks has also said the same. There are so many varieties. This is one of them. Phase 1, Exasion, Con Man.

think my most expensive and rarest 12-inch album LP is the Logical Progression with Conrad. I think on one of the vinyls doing the Western tune. I think I've played that tune on this Teaching Ear show once before, but I'm certainly going to play it again. Absolute classic.

0: 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It's not bad.
1: It made me think, you know, life is just a book. 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

Again, apologies for the ropey start, a few tech issues as per usual. But hopefully we're firing on all cylinders right now. Keep it locked, it's the Thursday night show, DJ.

Big hello to Danny M. Shame you couldn't make it. Hopefully you can hear me on the catch up. You're rocking me, DJ Halabee, live on the Thursday night show.

the hour, 10 o'clock, we'll be handing over to DJ Yukari. I'm not sure if that's a debut or, but I'm looking forward to it anyway. But for now, you've got me, once again, DJ Halabee.

Let me know in the chat room if you can hear me loud and clear and you're enjoying the show. Let's keep the energy going.

yeah, this is Higher from Noice. It's very nice indeed. This is the original mix. And if you didn't know, it's quite wicked that Serato have introduced Spotify into it, so you can actually search for tunes, play them. It's quite wicked.

Again, big shout out to Voice of Doom for your set. You stepped in and pulled a blinder. It's good work. And again, you are tuned in to DJ Halibeat live on the Thursday night show.

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1: Getting at the dance because security so tight. 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And I'm a brandy tuna fly like kite. 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

DJ Halaby. Really kicking it once again on the Thursday night show. Remember, we have Yukari after me. Got about 19 minutes to go. So yeah, let's keep it moving.

loved him. This one from DeMello, Beat of the Drum. Switch it up.

0: Doom, thanks for the hat tip in chat. I'm glad you appreciated the set. You've been listening tonight to Dials, a set split between Dylan and Miles Davis. If you've dug Miles tonight, you can hear more on Sunday, as Doom turns in a Sunday set. And you can guarantee that that will be a real super treat. Thank you very much, one and all. And,
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0: and,
1: through the week.
0: Leaves me. I'm going to be back late next month, where I'll be bringing some of my professional pals from Educational Technology with me. And I think it's time to hand over to Gadget. So, there you are, sir.

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0: Define cognitive liberty as the right of each individual to think independently and autonomously,
1: to use the full spectrum of his or her mind.

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1: Yeah.

Everybody, and welcome to the Thursday show. Yeah, this is me, Shatter Girl. So please forgive my nerves and shaky voice. I'm a little bit shy with the microphone, as you know. So yeah, it's been amazing night, guys. Amazing music, as always. And yeah, so just I hope you all join the next 2 hours with me. I will speak with you shortly. Oh, don't forget to say hi in the chat room.

Hello, how are you, my friends? This is Parnat, and I'm super glad to be here. I'm back again into the Thursday night show. I was away for a few weeks, or maybe a little bit more than a few, because I was on a trip. Actually, I was in the UK, and for the first time, I met part of the crew of the Thursday night show. It was a very, very warm and nice Saturday of May in London. It was great. So I met Anu, I met D1 Radio, I met Jay, and I met Adam C. Well, actually, DM Radio, Dominic, it's the second time that I see him, because I met him before and he's the one that invited me to participate in this project. But anyway, that little story is just for telling you that I was busy doing some traveling and research and recording some music in very nice studios in the northwest of England. But I'm back here in Querétaro and I'm streaming right now live. It's 8:13 p.m. local time in Querétaro, Mexico. And I want to send all my greetings to everybody that is listening right now, live, or listening to the rewind section. We opened this show with an extraordinary track by David Bowie, Warszawa. Warszawa is the capital city of Poland. Varsovia, I don't know if in English it's exactly the same, but... That track comes in the record Low. Low is this record that belongs to the famous Berlin Trilogy of David Bowie, produced by Brian Eno. Great record. But to be honest, I like more the side B of the record, the one that actually starts with Warszawa. And I read in an article that actually Joy Division, that great band, before they picked the name Joy Division, they picked Warszawa because of this track. But then they decided to change it, and I think it was a good idea. Okay, and after Warszawa, we heard a track by Parnat. I don't know who the fuck is Parnat. But anyway, I put a track of this guy, Parnat. The track is called Tiempo, which means time. And I hope you like it a lot. If you like it, please send me a message telling me, hey, I like that track from that strange guy called Parnat. And now I want to play a song. I'm going to play a couple of songs in a row. First, I want to share with you a track that is called Des Inhumano. Des Inhumano is like Des Human or Unhuman by the Argentinian artist Juana Molina. And after that, we are going to listen to a track by Flying Lotus. Flying Lotus with this track that is called Do the Astral Plane. So here we go, my friends. Juana Molina, Des Inhumano, followed by Flying Lotus with Do the Astral Plane. You are listening to the Thursday Night Show. I am Parnat. Here we go.

Flying Lotus, Do the Astral Plane. That's the song that I pick up from this guy. Okay, now the next couple of tracks that I want to share with you are the following. First of all, you know, if you have followed me or listened to my shows, you know that I play a lot of music from Flying Lotus, the one that we just heard, but also Thundercat, this amazing bass player, and that's what we're going to listen now. The track that I choose from Thundercat comes in his late album released like a couple of months ago. The name of the track is I Did This To Myself. It's Thundercat featuring Lil Yachtly. And after that, we're going to listen to a Chilean group, of kind of math, prog rock, electronic ensemble, which is very interesting. They are called Sistemas Inestables. The name of the track of Sistemas Inestables, it's DDVYPDV. To be honest, I don't know exactly what does that mean. I researched, but I didn't find yet anything. Nevertheless, it doesn't matter. What is really relevant, it's the track in itself. So, let's go. Thundercat featuring Lil Yachtly with I Did This To Myself, followed by Sistemas Inestables with DDVYPDV. Here we go, my friends.

0: DDVYPDV. That's the name of the track that we just heard by Sistemas Inestables from Chile. Remember that you are listening to the Thursday Night Show. I am Parnat, and I'm super happy to be here with you sharing this music. Some of this music is not really new, but some music is really fresh. And actually, the two tracks that are coming now are recent discoveries that I made. So the next track that I want to share is from, I think she's from England. Her name is Hannah Peel, and she made an awesome record with a Chinese percussionist called Beibei Wang. And the track that I choose from this record is called Awaken the Insects. Actually, I bought this record on vinyl when I was a few weeks ago in Manchester. So it was like one of my gifts of my trip, my personal, a gift for myself, from myself to myself. The record is amazing. I don't remember the name of the record, and I have it right there, but I can't walk over there and see it to tell you the name. But let's do this. After listening to these two tracks, I will tell you the name of the record. So the track is Awaken the Insects by Hannah Peel and Beibei Wang. And after this track, we're going to listen to the amazing Richard Barbieri. Richard Barbieri is an extraordinary musician. He plays the keyboards in a very important prog rock band from England called Porcupine Tree, and he has awesome material by himself. So he also released music recently, and we're going to listen to the track called Snakes and Ladders by Richard Barbieri. So here we go. Awaken the Insects by Hannah Peel and Beibei Wang, followed by Snakes and Ladders by Richard Barbieri. Remember, you are in the Thursday Night Show. Please remember that you can drop us a line in the Thursday Night Show Discord channel. You can find that channel in our website. Okay, here we go.
1: 别这喇叭的哑巴不悦拿喇叭快提着喇叭的哑巴的喇嘛不知是别这喇叭的哑巴打了提着喇叭的喇嘛还是提着喇叭的喇叭打了别这喇叭的哑巴

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That was Richard Barbieri with Snakes and Ladders. Okay, we're moving on with a Danish band that I don't know, honestly, how to pronounce the name of the band. They are, I'm going to pronounce it just as I would read it in English. Smag på dig selv, from Denmark. And the name of the track is Like a Word I Never Knew. This band combines electronic music with the performance of acoustic instruments, and it's a pretty nice blend. And afterwards, we're going to listen to a track by Rebecca Goldberg that is called A Trip to the Moon. Actually, this track, it's part of a soundtrack that she made. She made a soundtrack to be interpreted while playing the classic historical film by Georges Méliès, A Trip to the Moon. So we're going to listen to that track that is called A Trip to the Moon. So here we go with Smag på dig selv with Like a Word I Never Knew, followed by Rebecca Goldberg with A Trip to the Moon.

Concentrate.

hypnotized.

This is the last one for me. Thank you guys for staying with me. And the credit goes for the song, for Anna. I've been listening to lots of remix and absolutely love this one. So Anna, if you're listening, thank you so much. And we will have Alex in 3 minutes. Definitely stay tuned. Thank you so much again. Love you lots.

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The Thursday Night Show. 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

Greetings all. Today is May Day, so a happy International Workers' Day to all the workers and shirkers among us. Thanks to Ant for that

0: Hello and welcome back to the Lonely Artist Cast. You are joined by the aniseed.net.
1: I got really scared then because there was something playing in my ear and I didn't know what it was.
0: It's us. And I am Dreams, your host. You've got the LAC for the next, 2 hours, so hopefully you should should enjoy that. We have got some sort of electrical gremlins in the ether. We've been trying to fix the mic. I'm going to switch over my mic. How's your week been, Aniseed?
1: It's been all right. It would be better if there wasn't these gremlins that we can't seem to shake in any way, shape or form.
0: I think I'm going to have to commit to change it.
1: To what? To changing.
0: Changing over the headphone socket.
1: Yeah.
0: I think it's when I touch. When I touch my Mac? Nope. We just don't know what it is.
1: We thought that about this laptop, and that was also a no.
0: Just don't touch anything. Just don't breathe. No. Stop breathing. What's that, Aniseed? Is that a penis? Out.
1: Don't even touch the mixer. Just get some sort of like a stick to control it with, and then it'll work. It's no flash contact.
0: I'm trying to set up the... If you're wondering what I'm doing, I'm trying to set up the screen mirroring so you can know what the hell is going on.
1: I did wonder what you were doing, yeah.
0: Yeah, and then I have to remember to change over the wonderful audio over to the wonderful MacBook settings. It's great. It really is. It's a wonderful clusterfuck. There's so much more talented DJs on the Thursday night show than us, but
1: which is like a couple of chimps just like mashing buttons.
0: I know, yeah, it really does. It's like that video of the two monkeys, like from what's it called?
1: Your favorite video.
0: Oh yeah,
1: from Spitting Image.
0: Yeah, the two monkeys like running COVID Plan B and like there was a Boris pig with a Boris quiff. Drinking the hand sanitizer.
1: That's going to be me later in the evening. I'm going to be drinking the hand sanitizer.
0: What I love the most, right?
1: Yeah.
0: Is the goddamn, like, how you pay for premium, right?
1: Yeah.
0: On YouTube. And, like, people now bake in adverts.
1: Oh, yeah.
0: And then every now and again, it still gives you adverts, and they're like, sometimes you will get adverts even though you give us money. It's a joke.
1: Like, literally everything is like that. You pay for it, and they're like, well, here's some adverts, though.
0: Yeah.
1: My favourite is when you watch something on a service that you pay for, and then at the beginning it announces that this is brought to you with minimal interruptions. It's like, how about no interruptions?
0: Yeah, I know, that would be a thing. How did you find the City Pop episode, Malarkey?
1: That feels like so long ago now.
0: I know. I thought you would have had a raging hard on. Sorry, Ofcom. through the whole of that, because I thought, you know, like I look at you and I go, genres that you definitely like, city pop.
1: Yeah.
0: But maybe I'm wrong. Maybe you're still more punk at heart.
1: I think I like a broad spectrum of genres, but it always comes back to punk. It never lets me down.
0: One song, right, I've never played on here.
1: Yeah,
0: is a bit of an instrumental song.
1: Hmm.
0: And do you know what has annoyed me?
1: What?
0: Is that it's a song that I watch these repair guy videos, right? And this guy called Stritzfix, he's a big guy. I like him.
1: Hmm.
0: He's really funny. He does really shit karaoke and stuff. And I just love his contacts. He fixes, like, oh, I don't know, you know, JLC speakers.
1: Yeah.
0: And calculators and shitty old retro video games. Mm. You know those Tommy kind of, but they're not Tommy, you know, like the have 3-button video game things. Like, he'll fix them.
1: Oh, yeah, stuff. Yeah. And the Tiger ones.
0: Yes, yeah. That's it. That's what I'm glad, I knew you'd know. It's thought there were spiders on the floor. It's not. It's just you playing shadow puppets in that little bit. So it's, I'm like a crack addict. I'm seeing spiders. And the worms in my veins. He plays this tune. I'm going to play it right now.
1: Right.
0: And it's called, I finally found out, he played enough of it where he didn't speak and it was loud enough in his videos and I was able to shazam it. Because there's no lyrics to search.
1: Yeah.
0: And I found it and it's called Born in the 80s, right? And lo and behold, now that I know what that's called, I've been listening to it for a week, I found out Barclays are now using it in their adverts.
1: Oh, really?
0: Yeah, which I'm highly annoyed at. But anyway, this is Born in the 80s by Falcon Dives.
1: Yeah, Falcon Dives.
0: It's a good tune. Hopefully you like it.

0: Sorry, that is such a short one, isn't it?
1: That was quite short. That was giving me what's the word that I want? Like production, like songs specifically made for like productions. It was giving me that kind of vibes. Maybe that's what it is, but I can't imagine that. What did you say? It was in like a Barclays ad.
0: Yeah, Barclays being, have got When Things Were Better or something like
1: Yeah, okay, I know the one. I've only ever seen that silent as I'm like scrolling through TikTok or some garbage. But
0: yeah, that's their thing.
1: They use that. Mad.
0: I was absolutely gutted. Did you watch that I sent you via a text message?
1: Oh, no, I didn't.
0: Okay, right, ready? I don't know how I'm going to... Oh, God, yeah, this is going to be interesting. Right, I'm gonna attempt to play a message that you haven't watched. This is like a real... I'm sorry, it's Instagram. So you're going to have to slide that, keep an eye on the levels, and try and listen to it at the same time.
1: Okay, fine.
0: Right. Good luck. If it loads.
1: Or has sound?
0: It does. I mean, it did. Okay, right, we'll load it.
2: Dear Diary. British people appear to be obsessed with urine. They're either taking the piss, on the piss, pissing about, doing something piss poor, piss easy, having a piss up, pissing off, or getting pissed. I've got to go now. My British friends have told me to stop pissing about so we can piss off to have a piss up, where I assume, by the end of the night, I will piss myself. Dear Diary, British people appear to be obsessed.
0: Because, like, during that brief song,
1: yeah.
0: I got an anecdote of your dreams that also involved a bit.
1: Yeah.
0: If
1: making it sound worse than it was.
0: You were selling drugs.
1: No, I was being forced to sell drugs.
0: Yeah,
1: because
0: that's
1: I got
0: what they all say.
1: Cornered in a public toilet. But by this guy, like, think at the time I was like, oh, this is like really scary, but like the gang members just wore like loads of shirts with big collars. They looked ridiculous and they called themselves the Collar Gang. Which, thinking about it now, is like so silly. But yeah, it was kind of... I had a dream within a dream, basically, and it was because I really needed a piss. So I just had two... I like inceptioned myself about piss.
0: Well, there you go. Maybe it's your Britishness.
1: Yeah, maybe it is.
0: I don't think I can play that. What year do you reckon this song's from?
1: This is like... That's like 2002 or something.
0: Really?
1: Yeah, it's gotta be.
0: I am so out of... Do I go to, like, the new play? Do you know what I found really hard as well? Is, you know, we were doing the whole, like, retro new wave thing. And
1: yeah.
0: I've created a playlist that you haven't added to. When I went to do that and make a new playlist, oh my God, I found it so hard.
1: Yeah, when you sent me that playlist, I was a little bit like, I actually don't know what I could add to this.
0: I don't know why I struggled so much.
1: It's definitely more your sort of vibe, that playlist. But I'm into it, but there's nothing that I can be like, I'll add this because I know that this exists.
0: But that time where I was high on heroin and we were like, you know, I don't know, like the retro new wave like ignited it. I'm getting a little, yeah, and I don't know why. I'm sorry, listeners. We just don't know what the hell.
1: Cannot defeat the gremlins. What is happening? Oh my goodness.
0: Don't know. Hello, Frank. No, why? At all.
1: This is nice and confusing.
0: Can't hear me. Oh, God.
1: I told you were quiet.
0: Okay.
1: But you were just like, yeah, I will be.
0: Okay.
1: So, I guess I'm... Is it just you? Is it you that's the problem?
0: Yeah, my game was all the way down.
1: Oh, no. But even earlier, when we did those test recordings, you were quiet then. You were just like,
0: yep.
1: Whatever.
0: No worries. I'm sorry. I didn't realise my game was down. Thank you for calling me. Thank you kindly. Bye.
1: That really threw me off. I was like, why would he be calling during this time?
0: Yeah, I know. Thank you. We just received a call from Andrew / Frank. And for some reason, the gain was all the way down. Let me know if you can hear us. Sorry, I should have been in...
1: Or both of us, at least.
0: The TTNS chat. Oh! Is the cable noise still going on?
1: Too busy looking at piss videos, that's
0: I know.
1: I'm trying to work out what year songs came out in.
0: Yeah. Thank God Frank's got a direct line to me.
1: Yeah, that's incredibly helpful.
0: And a bit crackly on the mic. Yeah, we don't know what the crackly thing is about.
1: No.
0: We've tried the whole music thing, yeah, we don't know whether, like, it's interference from something or what, but all the cables are... All the cables are not being touched. They're all stationary. They're all flat. Other than throwing out every single cable, I don't know what to do,
1: yeah.
0: And starting again. Which isn't going to happen, because GAC don't exist anymore. Which I am tempted to do.

0: my headphones. So, yeah, I do not understand what's going on. I am deeply, deeply confused. Oh.
1: And we will remain confused forever.
0: Yeah.
1: Maybe it's some kind of curse.
0: How about some Hall & Oates, okay, whilst we figure ourselves out?

0: time.
1: Yeah.
0: Yeah,
1: my word. I will take a random day off and be like, if people are like, can you do this? I'm going to be like, no, go away. I'm taking the mixer apart and I am replacing the goddamn sockets.
0: I

0: I shared an image of Snap, Crackle and Pop of Rice Krispies fame
1: into the
0: chat. And looking at them, like, they're really weird. Like, obviously, they're just like little elf guys, but Snap appears to be a chef, which makes sense because someone's got to make the Rice Krispies. Crackle just looks like an elf. He's got like an elf hat on. But then Pop appears to be like, he looks like he's in a marching band, or maybe in the military. Like, it's really, really bizarre. I'd like to know what the thought process was behind those character designs. Also, why are there little like gremlins in the cereal? What are they doing? Are they like just?
1: I don't know, but
0: like,
1: if you
0: crushing it to ruin it for you,
1: yeah, you can hear both. Yeah, maybe I don't know. Yeah, what we'll do is we'll take a photo of how all the knobs and dials look, and then we're going to print it out
0: in
1: AO. Just stick it to the fucking box. I mean, it took us long enough. It took us basically 4 years to figure out, I know, we should keep the mixer in a box.
0: Yeah, which is, it's worrying that it took that long to come to that conclusion.
1: We're not great.
0: Let's just chuck it on the floor. That'll do.
1: Oh. Right, yeah. Song I haven't played for ages.
0: Yeah.
1: Contact, Never Stop, the original version.
0: All right.
1: Do you remember that?
0: Not off the top of my head, but I know as soon as it plays.
1: Disney loved it on some film. But yeah, they got rid of the female singer, and the original version's the best.
0: Oh, yeah.

0: What made me think of this next song is I listen to a movie podcast whenever I have to go to Asda. You know, your Asda?
1: Yeah.
0: For food shopping?
1: My Asda.
0: Yeah, your Asda. I always go like this. Even though another member of the LAC lives closer to...
1: Yeah, but it's still
0: an honorary member. an inspiring... member of the LAC. And I was listening, and do you know what? They done Drive. They cover Drive.
1: Yeah,
0: and that's
1: nice.
0: And did you know, if you go on Amazon, and you go to watch Drive, it's got different version audio.
1: Has it?
0: Yeah, I think Radio 1 DJ, like Zane Lowe, rethinged and changed the music.
1: What?
0: And the one thing that we all love about that.
1: Yeah.
0: I can play it if you want. Because you'll be deeply, deeply upset by it.
1: I'm really confused by that. I want to know.
0: So
1: if they just is it just a completely different soundtrack? Is it
0: Yeah.
1: Is it like Initial
0: D? So it starts and it's got all churchy organ malarkey. And I'm so sorry about the noise. I don't know how to fix it. Drive.
1: Drive.
0: Yeah.
1: Is that the only version that's on there as well?
0: I think so, yeah.
1: That's really...
0: And it's not Kavinsky. So, yeah, it starts...
1: Oh, look, it's brought to you with limited interruptions.
0: I know, it's amazing, isn't it? So limited.
1: Yeah.
0: The one good thing, and they've changed the audio, and I'm absolutely horrified. And one of my favourite things from the movie podcast was, I'm man, I drive. I mean, that's what I look for in a man, a man that could drive. So, he's Kavinsky, Night Call, which should have been called Night Drive, like the glasses that make you look like a sex offender.

0: You didn't believe me. You doubted me.
1: I did.
0: And then you saw fucking Radio 1.
1: That was disgusting. That completely ruins the vibe. Why would they do that? What sort of sick animal was like, sure, we'll make this film better if we ruined the soundtrack?
0: It's all that it had going for it, this film, really. Do you know what I mean? Because, like, Gosling doesn't talk.
1: No, he just drive car.
0: Yeah, man drive man car.
1: Man drive car.
0: And also, allegedly, I learned that apparently the director is like, doesn't like cars, has no interest in cars.
1: Oh, really?
0: And has failed their driving test several times.
1: Oh, what the hell?
0: And
1: what? That's so weird.
0: Yeah. And it got handed over. But Gosling got to keep the car, by the way.
1: Oh, really?
0: Yeah, nice. He says it's his favourite thing that they've ever given.
1: Have you seen that director's other films?
0: No.
1: Only God Forgives was really good. That had Ryan Gosling in it as well. I bought it on DVD and I watched it once. I thought it was amazing and I lost the DVD. I've not watched it since. But it was like... It was really good. It was it was kind of like a similar premise, I suppose, but instead of driving, Ryan Gosling was like a street fighter, maybe an assassin. I don't really remember. He was in like Thailand or something, and he just beat people up in the streets. And then he also did this one called Neon Demon. But I don't really remember what happened in that one, which I think speaks for itself. Well, maybe I never got around to watching it. I don't know.
0: Frank, are we still half the volume of the music? Or are we better now?
1: Don't know if I want to know the answer to that.
0: He did
1: question.
0: Say perfect earlier on.
1: Yeah, so I'm going to take that.
0: Yeah, that's all I can do. I don't know.
1: I can't go over that. That was really
0: awful.
1: Are you
0: deeply upset?
1: I wish you didn't tell me that. I could have gone my whole life. Well... Probably not, because I would have watched this film again eventually. But, yeah, that really ruined it. Awful. Awful decisions.
0: I've got another, like, just sort of non-vocals, but it's a good track. It's called Bloody Mary... It's slow and instrumental, and it's like one of the soundscape things, but I think that's quite a good tune.
1: I'll slide it in.
0: Give it a go, see what you think. I mean, it's not the hustle, but what can you do?

0: We're slid in. Here we are.
1: Welcome back. We've had no choice but to mute the film due to your outrage.
0: Yeah.
1: But yeah, there's some really weird shit. What we need, right, from a Hollywood movie, right,
0: yeah,
1: is to get the soundtrack made by a British DJ from the radio.
0: I swear, like, the credits said, like, Radio 1 Rescues Drive. Which is a strong word. Like, maybe I was just misreading the typeface, because it is a bit of a weird one. Like, it's not really legible when you're using words longer than drive. But I'm like, why are you handing me this?
1: Oh, so you can show me that, because if that's their definition of rescued...
0: I swear it said rescued.
1: I want a DNR on my medical records against...
0: Can I just, like... Can I fondle the remote and it goes back quicker?
1: Yeah.
0: Is that a thing?
1: Yeah,
0: is it like a wheel? How does it work?
1: Yeah, or you slide like that. Up or down. I don't know why. Everyone seems to have, like, a massive problem with the old Apple TV remote. I get it. It is a bit
0: weird.
1: I've
0: got a problem with it. I can't work. Like, you explained to me what to do.
1: As well.
0: I'm just going to do it this way. It's going to take me, like, 5 years, but we'll get there eventually. And then I can work out... Oh.
1: Only love can hurt like this. I'm not playing that.
0: Okay, please don't.
1: Nope, not playing that either. We are. I am lost. I'm lost in the sauce. It is funny. So have you not got any funny tales other than making a member of staff cry?
0: I mean, that wasn't really a funny tale. That was, like, quite
1: serious. Horrifying.
0: I have been speaking to a scammer.
1: Oh, yes.
0: However...
1: Please. Oh, my God.
0: However,
1: yeah, please.
0: They blocked me, and now I'm slightly worried that I deleted the text. I might have to look for it.
1: You've been uploading... I've been following you on the old interwebs or Instagram or Threads. I can't remember
0: been... Instagram, I've been posting them on.
1: The old scam baiting?
0: No, maybe it doesn't say... rescores. Okay, that makes more sense than rescues. I was going to say,
1: okay.
0: we're the
1: breakdown of communication on that. Sorry.
0: I mean, either way, they shouldn't have rescored.
1: Upsetting
0: it.
1: Radio 1, throwing them deeply under the bus.
0: Oh no, they deserve it for that monstrosity. What are they playing at?
1: I know. It's worrying.
0: That was a nice woo at the beginning of whatever that song was.
1: Do you want to play it?
0: Yeah, let's do it. And I'll, find the text from my new friend. Should I slide it in?
1: I can't remember what it was.
0: Uh-oh. It's gone forever.
1: No. It's gone, yeah.
0: Do
1: you want a bit of Love Song by The Cure?
0: Yeah, go on.
1: It's always a good... It's quiet.

0: Okay. So, if you didn't hear whenever it was on a previous show, one of my new favourite things to do is when I get a scam text, just like a regular SMS or through WhatsApp or even Instagram, I really like stringing them along for a bit until they get annoyed or bored with me and realise they're not going to be able to scam me. So the other day I get this text, and nice and vague, so I knew it was coming. It just said, oh, great, I finally got your number. Do you still live in London? So I said, I looked at what their name was. It was Mary. And I was like, oh, hi, Mary. Did Giovanni give you my number? Yes, I am still in London. And then they were like, oh, no, sorry. I was looking for my friend, Nora. And I was like, that's okay. These things happen. And they were like, oh, that's very kind of you. You're a very kind person. And I was like, don't mention it. A few hours pass, and then they text back, and they're trying to be all friendly, and they're just like, oh, maybe we can be friends. So the following interaction occurs. What do you do for a living? So I reply, I'm a snake charmer. How about you? And she says, what? So I replied, I work in a circus and my speciality is taming snakes. She then goes, nice job. I'm a fashion designer and own a small design company. I didn't really care for that. So I sort of tried to move the subject on, and then she goes, what's your name? So I said, my name's Clifford. And then she goes, oh, I'm Mary. And she goes, I'm 32, how old are you? So I just said, I'm 52. And she goes, what does that mean? So I said, 52 years of age is how old I am. Bearing in mind this is on WhatsApp, where obviously it's got my name and a little picture of myself, so I'm quite obviously lying, but she goes along with it anyway. And then she starts getting a bit weird, and she tells me that I'm happy to talk to you. You're a very friendly person. This is my work phone, and I'm not comfortable talking to you with this number. Can I give you my personal number, and then we can continue talking? And then I just ignored that, because I was like, you can just text me from another number, it's no big deal. And then she replies to herself, going, please tell me. So I reply, you seem quite desperate to keep up conversation. Are you okay? Are you in danger?
1: Are you in danger?
0: No.
1: From all the snakes.
0: I invite you to talk to me personally. So I say, but we're talking now. And she goes, I'll give you an account, and I invite you to talk to me. So I say to them, are you some sort of conversational vampire, and you can't be spoken to unless you are invited into conversation? Then I couldn't be bothered for a couple of days, but in those days, like every 2 hours, she was texting me going like, hey, how are you today? What are you doing now?
1: Oh my god. They're just going to pass your number around, like...
0: So eventually I just reply, and I said, I'm just feeding my snakes. Then she said...
1: Back to the snake.
0: Yeah. Then she sent me this number that she wanted me to text her to, and she goes, just send me hire an emoji so I know it's you. So then I go, why can't you just text me first? And she goes, I can't, please text me first. So I go, why can't you? And she goes, because I'm not working yet. Please, do you want to talk with me? You don't want to talk with me. Then that was the end of that. I replied with a load of spam messages, just going, hey, you can text me anytime. And then she blocked me.
1: Weasel.
0: Yeah. But I've learnt from my mistakes a little bit, and I'm gonna perfect my my strategy next time round. I think I went in too quick with the snakes and being avoidant about texting. Being avoidant about texting this other number. So next time I might just text this other random number, but then just say that I'll start with their opening line and be like, "Oh, I finally got your number. Are you still living in London?" And then it'll be like a snake eating its own tail, and we'll just say the same things back to you. Keep referencing snakes.
1: Ouroboros. Snake bait.
0: That's it.
1: I know, go round in circles. A song I had in my head the other like last week.
0: Yeah.
1: Missing Todd's Terry Club Mix, you know, Everything But the Girl.
0: Oh, yeah.
1: If you remember, such a...
0: I remember, and I'm sliding it in.
1: Yeah.